0: I went down to the ocean, to the saltwater creek, and took a little dip today, and it was just a beautiful thing on such a hot summer day. So let's start out with Healing Creek from Taliba Sophia on the Blues at 8 MVY Radio.
1: Okay.

MVY Radio. It's Ladies Night here on the Blues at 8, and we just heard from Laura Evans right there with Drag Me Back In. We heard Lisa Mann with Hard Times, Bad Decisions. Gay Adegbolola with She Just Wants to Dance. I love that cover, and I also love Keb Mo's cover of that track. You probably heard that one too. And Taliba Sophia kicked off the set with Healing Creek. All right, so moving on, I'm going to play a couple of tracks from some talented ladies that are coming through this area. Actually, they have a sold-out show at the Cape Cod Melody Tent Sunday, August 9th. I'm still going to try to get tickets somehow, some way, because these two artists are absolutely incredible live, and we're going to do a couple of tracks from each one of these artists. Going to start with Maggie Rose. I got to see Maggie Rose on the Cape last summer, and she blew my mind with an incredible set with a very talented group of musicians from Nashville. Just so good. And she is opening for Lake Street Dive, a powerhouse of a group fronted by Rachel Price, just an incredible singer. And man, everybody in Lake Street Dive is just such a monster musician. I got to see them actually at the Melody Tent in recent years. And just one of my favorite live performers, Lake Street Dive. Just the songwriting and performance is off the charts. So without further ado, let's get into some music. First, we're going to play a track from Maggie Rose, one of my personal faves. It's called Underestimate Me. And then after that, we're going to check out a Lake Street Dive cover of a famous blues queen. This is the Blues at 8 on MVY Radio.

0: MVY Radio. It's the Blues at 8. It's Ladies Night, and that was Allie Venable with Blues Is My Best Friend. Before that, Leek Street Dive with their cover of Bonnie Raitt's Nick of Time, and Maggie Rose led off that set with Underestimate Me. Now, those two artists, Maggie Rose and Leek Street Dive, can be found this Sunday at the Cape Cod Melody Tent. Show starts at 7:30, and I've been looking around for some tickets. I think there's some still available, but not many. So hope to see you there. And stick around, everybody. Much more to come here on the Blues at 8 on MVY Radio.
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0: Welcome back, everybody, to the Blues at 8 on MVY Radio. My name is Brian Sansis. I'm your guest DJ tonight, filling in for Bill Narkowitz on this Thursday night, Ladies Night edition of the show. Bill is off on vacay, and I'm here to fill in and help out in the best way that I can, playing some great music as we always do here on MVY Radio. And up next is a group that has caught my ear as I've been sitting in this chair playing new music here on MVY, and man, this band is just phenomenal. And I came across their cover of a Genesis tune, That's All, Phil Collins and the Gang, and I'm sure you guys have heard this tune, and this is such a cool cover from Southern Avenue on such a cool show, the Blues at 8 on MVY Radio. Just as I thought.

MVY Radio, it's Ladies Night here on the Blues at 8. That was ZZ Ward with Mother. Sharon Jones and the Dap Kings with a beautiful track, Call on God. We heard Muddy Magnolias before that, It Ain't Easy, and Southern Avenue led by the incredible vocal stylings of Trini Jackson with their cover of That's All, the Genesis tune. So cool. How you guys doing? Brian Sance is here with you, filling in for Bill tonight on the Blues at 8. And we're going to carry on with Trampled Underfoot. This is their song, Bad, Bad Feeling, on the Blues at 8, MVY. I've got-

0: MVY Radio Blues at 8, Ladies Night, coming to a close with some beautiful tunes there. Sue Foley with Nothing in Rambling. We heard Rhiannon Giddens with Wrong Kind of Right and Trampled Underfoot with Bad, Bad Feeling to lead off that set. Well, I got a good feeling that I'll be back here tomorrow night for Rockin' Blues, so please join me same time, same place, 8 p.m. Join me here for the Blues at 8 on MVY Radio.
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4: 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So excited to be spending this time with you guys. 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I want to thank our sponsor, A.D. Liskanovska Fine Gardening, for supporting Positive Vibrations every single week. They've been with us for a long time. I think this is year 5 for me, and they've sponsored Positive Vibrations the whole time, so we want to thank them. But let's see, let's look ahead to see what, happy Independence Day to Jamaica, first of all. Let's see, what am I going to play for you guys tonight? I got some Freddie McKay coming up. I'm trying to look at my notes. Of course, some Toots and the Maytals, some J.C. Lodge. But I'm going to kick it off with Peter Tosh, since it is Jamaican Independence Day. Here's Equal Rights. 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

MVY Radio. That's Gregory Isaacs with Soon Forward. We had the Slickers in there with Johnny Too Bad, Brez Hammond with One Dance, and celebrating Jamaican Independence Day, Equal Rights from Peter Tosh. What's happening, everybody? Rich Rogers here, hanging out with you. Our reggae show, Positive Vibrations, every Thursday at 9 p.m. Usually Bill Narkowitz is here, but I'm filling in for the next few weeks. I want to thank our sponsor, A.D. Liskinovska Fine Gardening, for supporting Positive Vibrations. This is always such a fun twist for me as I get to see, you know, how far deep I can dive into the world of reggae. I'm going to, you know, next week, I might go with a theme next week. I don't know. We'll have to see where the week takes us. But right now, I got some Ken Booth. This one is called Moving Away, right here on MVY Radio and Positive Vibrations.

MVY Radio. That's the Wailers right there. I Shot the Sheriff. We had Cottage in the Grill from Tyrone Taylor. We had Love Me Forever. We had JC Lodge with Someone Loves You, Honey. And moving away from Ken Booth, kicking off that set right there, right here on Positive Vibrations, our reggae show. I'm Rich Rogers, filling in for Bill Narkowitz. Had some love sets and love songs in there. Then not a love song with I Shot the Sheriff. But got a couple more tunes for you as we head out. So you could tune in Positive Vibrations every week. You know, so in our regular rotation, if you're not a regular listener, we play a couple, you know, some Bob Marley, some Peter Tosh. But this is where we get to really concentrate and bring you just one straight hour of reggae. And I'm so excited to be able to do it for you tonight. I want to thank our sponsor, AD Liskinovska Fine Gardening, for supporting. Let's get into some Freddie Mackay. Here's Picture on the Wall on MVY.

MVY Radio, welcome to Positive Vibrations. That was Nanny Goat from Larry Marshall. We had up top a ranking, and Freddie McKay kicked that set off with Picture on the Wall. So this is always fun because so many, that set right there had like some real short reggae tunes in it, 2 minutes. But earlier in the night, I was just feeling it. So I picked a couple, a 6 minute reggae song. You don't hear that everywhere. So that one song I played was 6:30. Another one was 5:55. But then you can dive into the, more traditional reggae tunes at 2 minutes and 21 seconds. So that's the fun part of doing this. I can, play a long jam like Soon to Be Forward from Gregory Isaacs. And it's always so fun to see where they go. But I'm wrapping it up, going to get out of here. Thank you guys all so much for joining. It's a pleasure as always. Every Thursday, Positive Vibrations, our reggae show. I'll be here the next few weeks. I want to thank A.D. Liskinovska, Fine Gardening, for supporting Positive Vibrations each week. I'm going to leave you with some Toots and the Maytals. This one's called Bam Bam. Have a great night, everyone. And as always, peace, love, and be kind.

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0: MVY Radio. That's Margaret Glaspy with Michigan. That's off her upcoming album, I Am Both, that comes out tomorrow. Coldplay there with God Put a Smile Upon Your Face. Marsha Ball with The Tattooed Lady and The Alligator Man. Joby Riccio with Love of the Song off her new album, Face the Feeling. And Bob Marley with Positive Vibration. If you did not have enough positive vibrations in your last hour with Rich Rogers, I thought I'd just throw in a bonus there to keep the positive vibrations going. So Joby Riccio did a show at the Daily Brew Coffee House and Lounge in North Falmouth for us, or at the lounge at the Daily Brew, about a month ago. It feels like a long time ago, but about a month ago, and it was just fantastic. She is truly the real deal, songwriter, singer, and it's been really fun collaborating with them. We had Maggie Rose there last night. We've got another show coming up at the end of the month, David Wax Museum and Lowland Hum, August 22nd. Tickets are still available on their website, thedailybrewlounge.com. I'm Aurora. I'm in for Bill Narkowitz right now, hanging out till midnight. Thank you so much for keeping me company. I've got a track for you now from Brandi Carlile. Here's That Wasn't Me on MVY Radio.
1: Hang on, just hang on for a minute. I've got something to

0: MVY Radio, that's Low Cut Connie with Living in the USA. Tom Petty there, Don't Come Around Here. We had REM with Leaving New York, and we had Brandi Carlile with That Wasn't Me off 2012's Bear Creek. Low Cut Connie has a new record out also called Living in the USA. A couple months back, I got to talk to Adam Wiener from the band all about this new project, and he was doing a solo tour at the time as well. You can find that interview at mvyradio.org/archives.
1: Overnight, some low cloudiness and fog will probably redevelop. Any fog or low cloudiness tomorrow morning gives way to sun. We're 80 to 85 tomorrow afternoon. Tomorrow night, partly cloudy to start. Some low clouds and fog possible late. Lows 70 to 75. Turning sunny, breezy Saturday, 80 to 85. I'm meteorologist Rob Carolyn, MVY Weather.
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MVY Radio, that's Palmyra with Cheap Beer. That is the title track off their upcoming EP. Courtney Barnett there. Nobody really cares if you don't go to the party off the album. Sometimes I sit and think, and sometimes I just sit. Wilco with Heavy Metal Drummer, and we had Maddie Diaz with Everything Almost off the album Weird Faith. Tomorrow, it is once again First Friday in Vineyard Haven. So the Vineyard Haven Cultural District invites you to enjoy some local food and entertainment and arts and crafts. There will be all kinds of local vendors. During the day, there's an art market on Beach Street Extension from 10 to 2 with live music and vendors in Owen Park starting at 5 o'clock. And then starting at 9 o'clock, Pathways Silent Disco starts on the beach at 9 o'clock. You can also look for the Vineyard Haven Public Library librarian Jennifer in Owen Park to make a paper plate frisbee craft. So First Friday is tomorrow, and then the next couple of First Fridays of the month, September, October, I believe they go all the way till December. More information on the library's website, vhlibrary.org. Again, free to attend tomorrow during the day and at night all around Vineyard Haven. 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

MVY Radio, that's you two with Song of the Future. Pretenders there with My Baby. We had I with Danger. Hurry for the Riff Raff, the live version of Rhododendron. And Josh Ritter with Showboat. How's it going? Aurora McGuckin here, hanging out for a little while longer. Rich Rogers coming in at midnight. In the morning, Amy Vanneman will have your Friday afternoon six-pack theme for you. I cannot tell you what it is, but I think you're going to have fun with it. Then throughout the day, you can give us your six-pack song suggestions on our Facebook page or by leaving us an email or a voicemail. And I'll be in for Bill tomorrow, so I will pick six of those requests and play them for you at 6 o'clock. Thanks to MV Wine and Spirits and Sail Newport. Let's get back into music now with a track from Tedeschi Trucks Band. Here's Come See About Me on MVY Radio.

0: MVY Radio, that's Kevin Morby with 100,000 off the album Little Wide Open that came out back in May. John Mayer with Gravity, Bruce Springsteen, Ghost of Tom Joad, and we had Tedeschi Trucks Band with Come See About Me. This weekend on My Back Pages, Barnes is bringing you selections, random songs, he says, some Jerry Garcia Part 2, he also did some Jerry last week since it was Jerry's birthday, and some Willie / Mink DeVille. So that's a lot to look forward to. Every episode of My Back Pages is about 3 hours long and a ton of fun, largely focused on the 60s and the 70s, often on folk and folk rock, often some Dylan in there. So I am looking forward to what episode number 605 is bringing us. Yeah, Barnes celebrated 15 years and 600 episodes just a couple months back. 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
2: Overnight, some low cloudiness and fog will probably redevelop. Any fog or low cloudiness tomorrow morning gives way to sun. We're 80 to 85 tomorrow afternoon. Tomorrow night, partly cloudy to start. Some low clouds and fog possible late. Lows 70 to 75. Turning sunny, breezy Saturday, 80 to 85. I'm meteorologist Rob Carolyn, MVY Weather.
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0: MVY Radio, that's Billy Strings with Burn the Other End. Mumford & Sons with Hozier on the song Rubber Band Man. We had Sharon Jones and the Dap Kings with 100 Days, 100 Nights. And we had Melody Gardot with Amalia. I love getting to hear a little bit of the stories behind songs that I also love. And that song Rubber Band Man apparently was inspired by a dream that Brandi Carlile had that she then texted Marcus Mumford about, this concept of the Rubber Band Man. And then that's how he wrote the song. So there's always a story, and sometimes it involves Brandi Carlile and a dream.
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0: It's almost time for me to turn things over to Rich Rogers. I'm Aurora McGuckin. I've been in for Bill Narkowitz tonight. Thanks so much for hanging out with me. Rich is going to take care of you until the morning when Amy comes in with your six-pack theme. Tomorrow we'll have an extended What's New for Lunch. We will also have Uncharted Waters, and we will have Rock and Blues on the Blues at 8. I will be back in for Bill tomorrow, so I will catch you then. And I will leave you with Rich Rogers on MVY Radio.

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MVY Radio. That's I'm With Her, Ain't That Fine. Dave Matthews Band in there with Every Day. We had Katie Tunstall. Mark Knopfler with Beryl, and the Grateful Dead with Playing in the Band. What's happening, everybody? Rich Rogers here, hanging out with you. So excited to be spending this time with you guys. Yes, it is Friday. Say it with me. Friday. Party. The weekend is here. Any big plans? You going to see any live music? Just chilling. Maybe you're going to join us at the Old Wailing Church tomorrow for Elvis Costello. Very exciting stuff going on here at MVY Radio. But it's Friday before that, and we have our Friday afternoon six-pack tonight. We have the Blues at 8 is Rockin' Blues, and Brian Sanchez is hosting the Blues at 8 tonight. And we also have... Is that it? Yeah. Oh, Uncharted Waters, an hour of new music with PJ Finn. That starts at 9 p.m. All sorts of fun stuff, so let's keep it rolling. Here's the Wood Brothers on MVY.

MVY Radio, Lucy Dacus, Planting Tomatoes. Parker Millsap in there, had to play some Elvis Costello because tomorrow he'll be playing at the Old Wailing Church, Complicated Shadows right there, and the Wood Brothers with Witness off the Puff of Smoke album. Well, Uncharted Waters tonight at 9 p.m. PJ Finney's your host. This is an hour of new music every single week. PJ, you know, a ton of new music comes out in the middle of the week, towards the end of the week, so he has one featured artist, and then he'll pick a whole bunch of songs from other artists who put out new music this week. Some of the artists you may have heard of, some you may not have, and that's the beauty of new music. And Uncharted Waters is brought to you by Nest and Feathers, and that's tonight at 9 p.m., and then it re-airs on Sundays at 9 p.m. also, if you want to listen to it again. All right, let's do some Bonnie Raitt right now. This one's taking us back to 91. Here's something to talk about on MVY.

0: MVY Radio, Rivershook, Country Angel. Van Morrison in there, Wavelength. We had Amosley with Little Light. And Bonnie Raitt taking us back to 91 with Something to Talk About. I don't know if I told this story, but a couple of years ago, we always like to go to New Hampshire in like September, October-ish time. And there was election time. And there was, the election signs out in New Hampshire. And one of them said Bonnie Ham. And my youngest is probably like 3-4 years ago. So he's like 13, 12, maybe. He said, look, it's Boney Ham. And so like, it's hard for me whenever I see Bonnie Raitt not to say Boney Raitt, just in like ingrained in my brain after a week of seeing the name Bonnie, but pronounced Boney. So, it was pretty funny and just something that just kind of has stuck as a family joke also. All right, let's do some Jimmy Buffett right now. Here's Bubbles Up on MVY.
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0: MVY Radio, Taj Mahal and Keb Mo, Thicker Than Mud. NRBQ in there with Green Light. We had Michael Kiwanuka with Floating. BB Stockwell, Boston's Own, When You Know. And Changing All Those Changes from Madeline Peru. What's happening, everybody? Rich Rogers here, hanging out with you guys on this Friday. Going to keep, just see how much music we can get in the next few hours. It's Friday, so, you know, let's all relax and hang out. Here's Brandi Carlile on MVY.
1: I run a lot of miles of life and crime and mountain climbs and quitting times, packing that load of lying rhymes and tired jokes and wooden dimes. I've been everybody's friend, everybody's friend. I could lose my house, I could steal a car, I could serve two masters, living hard, living like

0: MVY Radio, Teddy Thompson, So This Is Heartache. Tiff Merritt in there with Broken. We had the Black Crowes with Seeing Things and Hold Out Your Hand from Brandi Carlile. Well, just a few days away from Sunday, and that means a few of our community outreach programs will play. And on Sunday at 10 a.m., the Vineyard Current airs, and Ray Whitaker is your host. And this Sunday, Ray speaks with Kim Riley from the Martha's Vineyard Camp Meeting Association. Also, the second installment of a month-long commemoration of the cottagers. And the Vineyard Current is sponsored by Morning Glory Farms, Kronig's Market, and MV Wine and Spirits. All right, let's do a check-in on the weather, and then we'll get into some Lake Street Dive. They're actually playing on Sunday over in Hyannis.
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2: Overnight, some low cloudiness and fog will probably redevelop. Any fog or low cloudiness tomorrow morning gives way to sun. We're 80 to 85 tomorrow afternoon. Tomorrow night, partly cloudy to start. Some low clouds and fog possible late. Lows 70 to 75. Turning sunny, breezy Saturday, 80 to 85. I'm meteorologist Rob Carolyn, MVY Weather.
0: Right back into the music on MVY.

MVY Radio, Julia Jacqueline, Get Away From Me is the name of that track. Ben Harper, Where Did We Go Wrong? We had Jack Johnson sitting in Wishing. And Lake Street Dive, Stop Your Crying. Those guys are playing the South Shore Music Circus tomorrow, and then Cape Cod Melody Tent on Sunday. I know the Melody Tent show is sold out. Maggie Rowe is going to be opening for both those shows. So if tickets are available for the South Shore Music Circus, highly recommend it. It's going to be a great show. Two powerful bands playing together under one tent. Got some Ray LaMontagne for you right now on MVY.

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MVY Radio, The Vineyard Zone, Willie Mason, Sailing. Nora Jones in there, Be My Somebody. Nora Jones has this great podcast, Playing With Nora, where she interviews a musician and they play some songs together. I mean, she's had the who's who of the music industry on there, but I just saw she's going to take a break the rest of the summer and then start back up in the fall. So if you're looking for a new podcast or checking out, you know, just looking for something new, you could definitely check out Playing With Nora. Paul Simon in that set. We had Ruthie Foster and Leonard Cohen kicked it off. All right, let's do some Crowded House. What else we got lined up this hour? Some Laura Veers. Next hour, we're going to get into some Traveling Wilburys, amongst others. But right now, let's do that Crowded House tune. Here's Tombstone on MVY.

he built right on his property in West Tisbury. Every month he does a show. He has a musician play. He'll interview the musician also and then edit it and send it over to us. And we play it every Sunday at 6 p.m.? 7 p.m., sorry. 7 p.m., Woodstove Studios presents. And this week it's an interview with Eric Johnson and is brought to you by South Mountain Company. All right, let's keep it rolling. Let's see, what do we got coming your way right now? Let's do some Daisy Jones and the Six. Here's Look at Us Now on MVY.

MVY Radio, Laura Veers, Flying into Darkness. Peter Gabriel, Salisbury Hill, and Bruce Colburn with Open. And look at us now from Daisy Jones and the Six. What's happening, everybody? Rich Rogers here, hanging out with you on this Friday. Yes, say it with me. Friday. Party. The weekend is here. Maybe you're already started your weekend. Maybe you're just getting to your weekend. Whatever it is, thanks for hanging out and tuning in to MVY Radio on this Friday. August 7th already. Man, it's flying by. There's some Jason Spooner right now. He played our Porch Concert Series. Want to give a shout out to Reed Fail and Putnam Murdoch. They crushed our summer concert series this past week. That was so fun. The harmonies those guys have is just, I mean, the connection they have alone is absolutely amazing to watch them play together. And you can just see the connection. Basically, you could see it in real life. But here's Jason Spooner, Long Cold Grave on MVY.

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MVY Radio Monrovia, the supergroup The Traveling Wilburys, last night from Volume 1, 1988. We had Matthew Logan Vasquez in there, Allison Russell with No Springtime, and Lucas Nelson and Promise of the Real, Feel Me Once. I just saw some great video of Lucas Nelson paying tribute to Jerry Garcia on his birthday. It's always cool when you get to see those come in. Right now, I've got some Paul McCartney, Come On to Me on MVY.

0: MVY Radio, Sun Little, Whip the Wind. We had Assembly of Dust, Man with a Plan, Natalie Merchant in there with Jealousy, and Come On to Me from Paul McCartney. What's happening, everybody? Rich Rogers here, hanging out with you. Thank you guys for tuning in. Always a pleasure to have you guys. Got some Margaret Glasby lined up next. This is off the 2016 album, Emotions and Math. But before we get there, we'll do a check-in on the weather, last check-in of my shift for the weather. But then we will, you know, kind of head towards that home stretch and we'll really start cranking out some tunes.
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3: Overnight, some low cloudiness and fog will probably redevelop. Any fog or low cloudiness tomorrow morning gives way to sun. We're 80 to 85 tomorrow afternoon. Tomorrow night, partly cloudy to start. Some low clouds and fog possible late. Lows 70 to 75. Turning sunny, breezy Saturday, 80 to 85. I'm meteorologist Rob Carolyn, MVY Weather.
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MVY Radio, Death Cab for Cutie, Stone Over Water. The Common Heart, we had Ben Harper, and kicking it off, Margaret Glaspy, You and I. Well, on Sunday at 6 p.m., we have the Putumayo World Music Hour. They concentrate on, you know, one style of music from the world or one section of the world. And this weekend, they are going to highlight South Africa. So we're going to hear music from Tespo Toshola, the Soul Brothers, amongst many more. The Putumayo World Music Hour, we are one of two radio stations in all of Massachusetts that play it, so it's a pretty cool honor, and we just have a great working relationship with them, and, you know, it's such a unique programming side note that Putumayo is the only thing we don't, like, produce anything, so it's only 1 hour and 24 hours, actually all week, that we don't produce anything to do with Putumayo. They just send it over and I put it in, and it's there for us to listen to and enjoy. All right, got some Neil Young right now. Here's Far From Home on MVY.

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MBY Radio, Goose, Good to Be, off the Big Modern album. Off the Ten Summoners Tales Sting with Fields of Gold, we had All That I'm Good For. Milos Lobos with Angel Dance and Thunder Road from The Boss, taking us back to 75, the legendary Born to Run album. All right, let's keep it rolling. Let's get into some Hooray for the Riff Raff. We are in my last full hour of hanging out with you guys till next week. I want to thank everybody that tuned in to Positive Vibrations tonight. I'm going to be doing that for the next few weeks. So going to be doing some deep dives into some reggae. But right now, we're doing a little deep dive into Hooray for the Riff Raff. Here's Pyramid Scheme on MVY.

MVY Radio, Mumford & Sons and Chris Stapleton together here off their Prize Fighter album. Josh Ritter, we had U2 in there, City of Blinding Lights, and Hooray for the Riff Raff, Pyramid Scheme. All right, we are definitely heading towards that finish line right now. Got some Mick Jagger, here's Don't Tear Me Up on MVY.

Life is rich, but it's way too short. You make a lot of money, but you just want more. Don't need the pain,

MVY Radio. Fantastic Cat, Don't Let Out. Don't Let Go, sorry. Poor, Poor, Pitiful Me from Warren Zevon. We had First Aid Kit with It's a Shame. And Mick Jagger, Don't Tear Me Up. Well, we are definitely heading towards the home stretch right now. I'm Rich Rogers here, hanging out with you for a couple more sets of music. Got some Robert Cray lined up for you right now. Squeeze in some Dead before I get out of here. But right now, here is that Robert Cray Band track. Here's Hot on MVY.

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MVY Radio, Robert Plant, It's a Beautiful Day Today. We had The Dead in there with Hell in a Bucket, Evicted from Wilco, Tori Amos, Stronger Together, and From a Window Seat from Dawes, kicking off this 5 a.m. hour. Well, that's going to do it for me, everyone. I'm Rich Rogers, and I am out of here. Moving on with my Friday. Yes, it is Friday. Say it with me. Friday. Party. The weekend is here. Are you going to be at the Old Wailing Church tonight to see Grace Kelly, or the Old Wailing Church tomorrow to see Elvis Costello? It's a busy weekend of music. Maybe you're going to see some local musicians, and that's an amazing night also. Thank you guys all for your support. I'm going to go grab a large iced coffee and a donut and go about my day. It's Friday. Oh, Under Our Waters tonight, an hour of new music. We have Friday Afternoon Six Pack. I can't tell you what it is till you guys see what the theme is for the week. All right, I'm going to leave you with some Jade Bird. I Got No Joy is the name of it. And as always, peace, love, and be kind.

MVY, Suzanne Vega, going back to the year 2007 and her album Beauty and Crime, the song Frank and Ava. Nick Lowe with the title track of his EP Love Starvation, waiting from Beth Orton's brand new album The Ground Above. Mavericks with Tonight, The Bottle Let Me Down, and Lotus, going back to 1998, R.E.M. from the album Up. Good morning. I'm assuming you're up, sort of, at least, if you're listening to MVY Radio. Good morning. It is Friday already, the 7th day of August. We'll be at the Ag Fair this time next week. In the meantime, lots going on, like with our morning movie quote today at 7:20. You can win a pair of tickets to see the Jack Johnson feature-length documentary Surf Film Music. He started out as a surfer. He started filming, you know, himself and other surfers, and that became a thing for him, and he evolved into music. And so it's a biographical documentary about Jack Johnson. If you love his music, you should check it out at the Martha's Vineyard Film Center, the Tisbury Marketplace in Vineyard Haven. It's showing there one day on the 16th of August. But you can win tickets to go see it and take a friend with you this morning at 7:20 if you know your movies. It's the MVY Radio Morning Movie Quote. We have a little bit of fog that's sort of burning off slowly. We're expecting a mostly sunny day for the most part today, the high 86. Hydrate. Partly cloudy skies tonight, the low overnight around 72. Mostly sunny, breezy day for Saturday. Tomorrow, the high 84. Sunshine on Sunday, temperatures even slightly warmer, the high 86. And the lovely weather continues into Monday with partly sunny skies and a high of 83 degrees. It is 74 degrees here on State Road in West Tisbury. Joe Stickles will bring us the MVY Radio News at 6, right here, Robbie Robertson on MVY, from his album Cinematic with an S.

0: MVY Radio. Love that new tune from the War End Treaty. The new album's called The Story of Michael and Tanya. You Can't Hurt Me Anymore. Michael was a soldier in Iraq, and he came back with some depression issues, and he was searching for a way, a language in which to communicate. And Tanya had been a singer, and she felt like she, you know, lived a couple of lifetimes on stage already. And when they met, they just recognized each other. You know, it was something they couldn't really name. And they stopped writing songs for other people, you know, and started writing for the room they were standing in. The songs became prayers, more or less. And those prayers became their marriage. And then their marriage became a mission. And they've really developed in front of us on stage, The War End Treaty, Michael and Tanya Trotter from the new album, The Story of Michael and Tanya. Once Were Brothers from Robbie Robertson's album in 2020 called Cinematic with an S. It's Amy Vanneman here with you on a beautiful August morning. We will check the full forecast at the top of the hour with Joe Stickles. It is Friday, and that means, amongst other things, the Friday six-pack, your opportunity to weigh in on a theme, which I will reveal in the 7 o'clock hour, and a musical theme, and you post your best ideas, your best songs on that theme with the video, if there is one, and naturally tune in for the Friday six-pack made possible by MV Wine and Spirits and Sail Newport.
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2: Good morning, everyone, and happy Friday. I'm Joe Stickles, and it's now time for MVY Radio News. In local news, a dangerous riptide at Long Point Beach resulted in the death of a beloved father who tried to save his children as they were pulled out to sea. According to the Vineyard Gazette, 55-year-old Kevin Foster of Cambridge was at the West Tisbury South Shore Beach last week with his family when he noticed swimmers struggling with the current and calling for help. Mr. Foster entered the water but got caught in the current along with four other swimmers, which included his sons. The other swimmers made it back safely to the beach with the assistance of rescuers and beachgoers. Mr. Foster was also pulled from the water but was later pronounced dead. He leaves behind his wife Nadia and two sons. Lifeguards are not stationed at the Trustees Beach, though there is rescue equipment there for rangers. There are often riptides along the Vineyard South Shore, and Edgartown guards pulled several people from the water at South Beach the same day that Mr. Foster died. The Chilmark Road Race is taking place this Saturday, August 8th, with a 10:30 a.m. start time. This year's race, the 49th since its inaugural summer, sold out just a few hours after registration opened on July 1st. The top limit, as per town rules, is 1,600 runners each year. Reflecting on the race's growth from a grassroots running effort to a beloved summer event, Hugh Weissman told the Vineyard Gazette that a combination of competition and community is what makes the Chilmark Road Race special. The event is well organized and hosts a plethora of talented participants. In national and international news, former Tennessee Agriculture Commissioner Charlie Hatcher has defeated Congressman Andy Ogles in a Republican primary. Ogles' defeat marks a rare rejection of a candidate endorsed by President Donald Trump. Voters also chose two Memphis-area lawmakers, Republican State Senator Brent Taylor and Democratic State Representative Justin Pearson, to face off in a reconfigured district. The primaries test a new U.S. House map redrawn by Republican state lawmakers. Republicans are aiming for a clean sweep of Tennessee's congressional seats in November. The redistricting has sparked controversy, with some voters expressing concerns about diluted representation. To reach a deal with Iran that reopens the economically vital Strait of Hormuz, President Donald Trump may need to do something out of character. Compromise. Any concession would be tough for the Republican president. He's insisted that there's no truth to his sagging poll numbers, the sluggish economy, and the U.S. military's dwindling stockpiles of key weapons. The sticking point between Trump and Iran is over control of the waterway that's crucial for oil shipments. The Trump administration has ruled out Iran charging fees to ships, but Iran has insisted on some measures of control, saying the strait will not go back to being an international waterway. In sports news, Caleb Durbin lined a single to center field in the 13th inning to score Nick Sogard, and the Boston Red Sox rallied to beat the Chicago White Sox 12-11. Connor Wong had a two-run home run, Anthony Siegler added three RBIs and scored a run. Willier Abreu had two RBIs, including one to tie the game in the ninth. Andrew Monasterio also added two RBI doubles. Brian Baio, the last of nine Red Sox pitchers, worked two innings and earned the win. The Detroit Lions have agreed to a contract extension with Jahmyr Gibbs, a three-year deal worth up to $75.7 million, that his agents say makes him the NFL's newest highest-paid running back. His agents also noted the new contract includes $51.5 million guaranteed for the Pro Bowler. 2 days earlier, Atlanta briefly made Bijan Robinson the NFL's highest-paid running back. Gibbs rushed for 1,223 yards and 13 touchdowns last season and had 77 receptions for 616 yards and 5 more touchdowns. The Steamship Authority's reservations-only policy is in effect all day today for boats traveling between Woods Hole and Martha's Vineyard. There are no standby lines for vehicles, but you may attempt to book a reservation for a vehicle as late as 1 hour before departure time. Island residents with last-minute travel needs can use the Blue Line and the Preferred and Excursion programs. The Steamship Authority is reporting slightly choppy seas today, and boats between Woods Hole and Martha's Vineyard are running on time. Boats between Hyannis and Nantucket are also running on time. Right now, there are no standbys in Hyannis, and 12 cars and 2 trucks in standby on Nantucket. Now let's take a look at our forecast.
3: We're mostly sunny today with some morning fog. We'll get up to 85 to 90. Then more fog develops tonight with partly cloudy skies. We drop down to 70 to 75. Fog burns off early in the morning on Saturday. We're partly to mostly sunny afterwards, high 80 to 85. Then we've got another night with partly cloudy skies and fog and a low of 70 to 75 for Saturday night. Then we'll see mostly sunny skies on Sunday, another high of 80 to 85, and we're very similar on Monday, mostly sunny, 80 to 85. Winds are going to be from the southwest at 10 to 15 knots, with afternoon gusts up to 20 knots in Nantucket Sound. We'll see 2 to 3 foot seas and 1 mile or less visibility in morning fog. I'm meteorologist David Morin, MVY Weather.
2: Right now it's 73 degrees in Newport, 74 in Falmouth, 74 in Hyannis, 73 on Nantucket, and 74 degrees on Martha's Vineyard in Aquinnah. 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

0: MVY, that's the latest from Maya Hawk from her fourth album, Maitreya Corso, the song Green Dragon. And she recently, in a performance, cited Leonard Cohen's How to Speak Poetry. And in the poem, Leonard Cohen is commanding that an artist offer radical honesty. No performance, all vulnerability. So that's the idea that's at the core of this Maya Hawk's fourth album, Maitreya Corso. She's wrestling with both overzealous ambition and also crushing self-doubt in parallel. The song Shine from Trey Anastasio, going back to the year 2005, and Nickel Creek from their album, A Dotted Line, Rest of My Life. Well, good morning. It's Amy Vanneman. Somehow it is already Friday, and we're looking or going to be looking at a mostly sunny day today, the high 86, partly cloudy skies for this evening through the overnight, the low 72. For Saturday, a really nice weekend in store, mostly sunny and breezy on Saturday, the high 84, and Sunday, sunny, the high 86. It's about 74 degrees at Sconset on Nantucket. Joe Stickles will bring us the MVY Radio News coming up at 6:30, along with our business report and On Deck, our morning toast with Laurel Reddington.
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2: 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I'm Laurel Reddington. 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

0: MVY Radio, John Craigie with a song called Fire Season from his new album. He's touring. The album's called I Swam Here. Annie Lennox, Train in Vain, going back to 1995 and her second album as a solo artist. And Whistle on The Morning Toast with a song called Get Free. If you'd like to catch John Craigie live in concert, he'll be here on the Vineyard. 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Tickets and more information at circuitarts.org. That's Thursday, August 27th. John Craigie with Laura Cantrell opening.
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3: Good morning, everyone, and happy Friday. I'm Joe Stickles, and it's now time for MVY Radio News. In local news, Snowdrop the Pig remains on the loose, with a Facebook thread on Islanders Talk providing updates about the search. Katrina Nevin, Snowdrop's owner, brought three pigs from her home in Falmouth to her parents' house in Edgartown. This past weekend, Snowdrop escaped and was last seen on Sunday wandering through yards in Edgartown before disappearing for multiple days. Ms. Nevin said that she's been reading every comment on the Islanders Talk thread in hopes that new information will come to light. The last update came Sunday night when one commenter said they'd seen Snowdrop get hit by a car on Edgartown Vineyard Haven Road. Seeking more information became challenging as Ms. Nevin was not able to get in contact with the commenter. Ms. Nevin told the Vineyard Gazette that the island's animal control services have helped tremendously in the search coordination efforts. Brian Welch of the Martha's Vineyard Hunt Club also sent up a thermal camera drone, but has yet to detect any pig activity. Ms. Nevin said that Snowdrop is a very affectionate pig who likes back scratches, but that doesn't mean those who spot him should approach freely. Treat him like a loose hippopotamus, she said. Any Snowdrop sighting should be reported to animal control. In national and international news, police say that a man charged with starting one of the wildfires in Spokane, Washington, that have destroyed hundreds of buildings, planned that crime for weeks, and researched when the weather would be best for igniting it. Detective Michael Drupeau said in a court filing Wednesday that Aaron Farinacci confessed to sparking the fire, described his planning process, and explained how he created a device to ignite the blaze. Farinacci has been charged with 5 counts of first-degree arson in connection with the Old Trails fire and 4 previous smaller blazes. He was scheduled to be arraigned Thursday, but his lawyer asked for a competency evaluation before he enters a plea. A Senate committee has voted along party lines to hold Dr. Anthony Fauci in contempt of Congress over his refusal to answer questions at a hearing on his handling of the COVID-19 pandemic. The vote Thursday sets up a referral.

0: Red Sox rallied to beat the Chicago White Sox 12-11. Connor Wong had a two-run home run. Anthony Seigler added three RBIs and scored a run. Willy Abreu had two RBIs, including one to tie the game in the ninth. Andrew Monasterio also added two RBI doubles. Brian Bello, the last of nine Red Sox pitchers, worked two innings and earned the win. Indianapolis Colts running back Jonathan Taylor has signed a two-year contract extension worth $44 million, a person with knowledge of the deal told the Associated Press on Thursday. The person requested to be anonymous because the team had not made an official announcement and does not release contract terms. The deal keeps Taylor, the 2021 NFL rushing champ, off next spring's free agent market. Taylor had repeatedly said that he wanted to remain with the Colts for the rest of his career. Last week, when he reported to training camp, Taylor said he was optimistic a deal would be completed before Indy's September 13th season opener against Baltimore. In the business report on Wall Street on Thursday, the Dow lost less than 1% to 53,885. The NASDAQ dropped less than 1% to 26,348. And the S&P 500 index lost less than 1% to 7709. The Steamship Authority's reservations-only policy is in effect all day today for boats traveling between Woods Hole and Martha's Vineyard. There are no standby lines for vehicles, but you may attempt to book a reservation for a vehicle as late as 1 hour before departure time. Island residents with last-minute travel needs can use the Blue Line and the Preferred and Excursion programs. The Steamship Authority is reporting slightly choppy seas today, and boats between Woods Hole and Martha's Vineyard are running on time. Boats between Hyannis and Nantucket are also running on time. There are no standbys in Hyannis, and 12 cars and 2 trucks in standby on Nantucket. Taking a look at our forecast today, early fog will burn off to mostly sunny skies today with a high of 86 degrees, partly cloudy tonight with a low of 72. Tomorrow, mostly sunny and breezy with a high of 84 degrees. On Sunday, sunny skies with temperatures in the mid-80s. And for Monday, partly sunny skies with a high of 83 degrees. Right now, it is 73 degrees in Newport, 74 in Falmouth, 74 in Hyannis, 73 on Nantucket, and 74 degrees on Martha's Vineyard in Vineyard Haven. 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
1: 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And also from listeners like Billy, Susie, Thomas, Donna, Pam, Jill, William, Aline, Coop, Barb, Maria, Ken, Artis, Greg, and Ellen, and Don, who has loved MVY since the beginning.

0: MVY Radio. That's B.L. Patterson and Small Motors Music. They were one of the artists earlier in the season gracing the patio at the Winnetou and the bandstand at Mashpee Commons, part of our summer concert series. B.L. Patterson and Small Motors Music, the single Started Up Again. They are a Cape Cod-based band. B.L. Patterson on guitar and vocals alongside collaborators like violinist Jordan Mora on that track. Buried Alive in the Blues, Janis and Elvis Costello, that is, with National Ransom. He'll be performing for us tomorrow for the benefit of MVY Radio, and we are absolutely thrilled. Our summer patio or summer concert series continues with Renee Levesque on Tuesday the 11th and Wednesday the 12th on the patio at the Winnetou Oceanside Resort and the bandstand at Mashpee Commons each night at 6 p.m. for free. That's how our summer concert series has always worked, a free show for you up-and-coming artists, artists who've been around for a while in the local and regional area, you know, making great music, like Soli Canto founders Rosie and Brian Amador, who are based in the Boston area / Cambridge. They're performing on Tuesday the 18th and Wednesday the 19th. And our summer concert series wraps Tuesday, August 25th and Wednesday the 26th with Kara McKee. So we hope you will join us for any or all of the three remaining shows. This Tuesday, it's Renee Levesque on the patio at the Winnetou and then on the bandstand at Mashpee Commons. We hope you'll join us for the remainder of our summer concert series, which has been made possible and still is by the Winnetou Oceanside Resort, Mashpee Commons, Cape and Coast Bank, Falmouth 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
0: Stick around for the MVY Radio News, Steamship Authority Report, and full forecast at the top of the 7 o'clock hour. And be tuned in, have your thinking cap on for our morning movie quote coming up at 7:20. Your opportunity today to win a pair of tickets to see the Jack Johnson feature-length biographical documentary, Surf Film Music. It's excellent, and it's playing on August 16th. It'll show on August 16th at the Martha's Vineyard Film Center, which is run by the Martha's Vineyard Film Society. That's your prize today if you know your movies. Coming up at 7:20, our morning movie quote. Right here, a Scottish alt-rock pop kind of band from Glasgow. They were mostly active in the 80s and early 90s. This is Delamitri from an album they did in 2021, Fatal Mistakes, on MVY.

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2: Good morning, everyone, and happy Friday. I'm Joe Stickles, and it's now time for MVY Radio News. In local news, a dangerous riptide at Long Point Beach resulted in the death of a beloved father who tried to save his children as they were pulled out to sea. According to the Vineyard Gazette, 55-year-old Kevin Foster of Cambridge was at the West Tisbury South Shore Beach last Friday with his family when he noticed swimmers struggling with the current and calling for help. Mr. Foster entered the water but got stuck in the current along with four other swimmers, which included his sons. The other swimmers made it back safely to the beach with the assistance of rescuers and beachgoers. Mr. Foster was also pulled out of the water but was later pronounced dead. He leaves behind his wife Nadia and two sons. Lifeguards are not stationed at the Trustees Beach, though there is rescue equipment there for rangers. There are often riptides along the Vineyard South Shore, and Edgartown guards pulled several people from the water at South Beach the same day that Mr. Foster died. The Chilmark Road Race is taking place this Saturday, August 8th, with a 10:30 a.m. start time. This year's race, the 49th since its inaugural summer, sold out just a few hours after registration opened on July 1st. The top limit, as per town rules, is 1,600 runners each year. Reflecting on the race's growth from a grassroots running effort to a beloved summer event, Hugh Weissman told the Vineyard Gazette that a combination of competition and community is what makes the Chilmark community or the Chilmark Road Race so special. In national and international news, Canadian Prime Minister Mark Carney says that trade negotiations with the U.S. had turned nasty after President Donald Trump derided America's neighbor and its leadership while threatening to expand tariffs. Carney said Canada remained engaged in its negotiations despite Trump's comments, describing the talks as a fight to protect Canadian workers and businesses. Trump criticized Canada during a speech Wednesday in Las Vegas. Carney laughed when asked about Trump's description. He said Canadian negotiators were in Washington this week and that he expected further conversations with Trump after speaking with him last week. 6 years after the world was thrust into a global pandemic, Republicans in power aren't leaving it in the past. Instead, they're bringing COVID-19 politics to center stage for new scrutiny and demanding accountability. A Republican-led Senate committee's contempt vote against Dr. Anthony Fauci on Thursday represented their efforts to steer how America remembers the pandemic and who is responsible for it. Political scientists and historians said the focus on COVID grievances demonstrates how some of the wounds it opened have never been closed. Democrats have slammed the federal government's blaming of Fauci as a performative distraction that's not based in facts. In sports news, Caleb Durbin lined a single to center field in the 13th inning to score Nick Sogard, and the Boston Red Sox rallied to beat the Chicago White Sox 12-11. Connor Wong had a two-run home run, Anthony Siegler added three RBIs and scored a run. Willy Abreu had two RBIs, including one to tie the game in the ninth. Andrew Monasterio also added two RBI doubles. Brian Bello, the last of nine Red Sox pitchers, worked two innings and earned the win. North Carolina defensive coordinator Steve Belichick is on medical leave. Head coach Bill Belichick announced his son's absence Thursday morning with the Tar Heels during the second week of preseason camp. Belichick offered new details but said the team hoped to have his son back as soon as possible. He also said the defensive staff already works collectively when asked how the team would adjust during his son's absence. UNC opens the season August 29th against TCU in Ireland. The Steamship Authority's reservations only policy is in effect all day today for boats traveling between Woods Hole and Martha's Vineyard. There are no standby lines for vehicles, but you may attempt to book a reservation for a vehicle as late as 1 hour before departure time. Island residents with last-minute travel needs can use the Blue Line and the Preferred and Excursion programs. The Steamship Authority is reporting slightly choppy seas today, and boats between Woods Hole and Martha's Vineyard are running on time. Boats between Hyannis and Nantucket are also running on time. No standbys in Hyannis, and 12 cars and 2 trucks in standby on Nantucket. Now let's take a look at our forecast.
3: We're mostly sunny today with some morning fog. We'll get up to 85 to 90. Then more fog develops tonight with partly cloudy skies. We drop down to 70 to 75. Fog burns off early in the morning on Saturday. We're partly to mostly sunny afterwards, high 80 to 85. Then we've got another night with partly cloudy skies and fog and a low of 70 to 75 for Saturday night. Then we'll see mostly sunny skies on Sunday, another high of 80 to 85, and we're very similar on Monday, mostly sunny, 80 to 85. Winds are going to be from the southwest at 10 to 15 knots, with afternoon gusts up to 20 knots in Nantucket Sound. We'll see 2 to 3 foot seas and 1 mile or less visibility in morning fog. I'm meteorologist David Morin, MVY Weather.
2: Right now it's 75 degrees at Newport, 75 in Thelmoth, 75 in Hyannis, 74 on Nantucket, and 75 degrees on Martha's Vineyard on Chappaquiddick. That's all for MVY Radio News. 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
0: We're going to be looking at mostly sunny skies today after the fog burns away, 86 the high. Then tonight, partly cloudy skies through the overnight, the low 72. A mostly sunny, breezy day in store for Saturday. Tomorrow, to the high around 84 degrees and sunshine for Sunday with a high of 86. That is our forecast. Our morning movie quote today, your opportunity to win a pair of tickets to see the Jack Johnson feature-length documentary film called Surf Film Music. It's a biographical film about his career, surfing, filming the surfing, making music. It's showing on August 16th at the Martha's Vineyard Film Center. Don't have much of a voice today at the Film Center at the Tisbury Marketplace in Vineyard Haven. That's what you get when you know your movies today. If you will be available on the 16th, that is the prize. Here is the quote.
2: And now for our feature presentation.
0: All right, call me at 508-693-4994. That's 508-693-4994. Today, a classic. Someone's already calling. Today, a classic film in black and white made in the 1930s.
3: And I hope this will be a lesson to you.
4: Oh, boy, yes, sir.
3: Did we tell that baby?
4: I don't need any more of his lip, huh?
5: Yeah. When you tell him to count, Pete.
4: I guess he knows now how I feel about his job.
5: I'll bet he does, too.
4: Is my chariot ready?
6: Oh, your chariot awaited without it.
3: And I hope this will be a lesson to you.
4: Oh, boy, yes, sir.
5: Did we tell that baby?
4: I don't need any more of his lip, huh?
5: Yeah. When you tell him to count, Pete.
4: I guess he knows now how I feel about his job,
6: I'll bet he does, too.
4: Is my chariot ready?
6: Oh, your chariot awaited without it.
0: It stars one of the most famous Hollywood stars ever. Early, you know, Hollywood, a classic. What's the title? 508-693-4994. Win a pair of tickets to see the August 16th documentary film called Surf Film Music.

I'll try to give you a hint. It's in black and white. It was made in the 30s. Two of the biggest Hollywood stars in the 1930s. The main character is a reporter.

0: love you.
1: MVY, need I say, that's Squeeze, If I Didn't Love You, from Argy Bargy, the album. And Iron and Wine, that's Sam Beam, from the soundtrack of the little film Garden State, released back in the year 2004. We heard Such Great Heights. So we do have a winner, Rick, calling in from Syracuse, New York, who has won semi-recently, but you can win 3 times a year. So Rick qualifies. He knew the title of this film.
2: And I hope this will be a lesson to you.
3: Yes, sir.
2: Did we tell that baby?
3: Give me any more of his lip, huh?
4: Yeah. Well, you tell him to count, Pete.
3: I guess he knows now how I feel about his job.
4: I'll bet he does, too.
3: Is my chariot ready?
5: Oh, your chariot awaited without it.
1: So, Rick knew that that was the Frank Capra directed 1934 black and white film It Happened One Night. Dennis was the first to call in from Centerville, but he can't use the tickets on August 16th. So our winner this morning is Rick in Syracuse. He knew that that was It Happened One Night. It's a screwball romantic comedy starring Clark Gable and Claudette Colbert. You've probably seen the one sheet, the poster for it, and like didn't even know it. But you know, Claudette Colbert's character escapes her father's yacht. It's a problem. I know. You got to get off the yacht. She escapes her father's yacht in Florida and heads north to New York. And she gets on a bus and she's forced to travel with this guy, Clark Gable, through various misadventures. And slowly they fall in love. And, you know, but it's ridiculous. Of course, it seems very dated at this point, but it's also a lot of fun. You know, he's a down on his luck reporter. And, you know, in exchange for he'll help her if she provides a scoop, an exclusive story for him. That's It Happened One Night, Frank Capra, released in 1934. Our morning movie quote for today: Rick will get an email from the Martha's Vineyard Film Society, good for a pair of tickets to the movies. On August 16th, specifically to see the feature-length Jack Johnson documentary Surf Film Music. Our news is after this.
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7: 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I'm Joe Stickles, and it's now time for MVY Radio News. In local news, Snowdrop the Pig remains on the loose, with a Facebook thread on Islanders Talk providing updates about the search. Katrina Nevin, Snowdrop's owner, brought 3 pigs from her home in Falmouth to her parents' house in Edgartown. This past weekend, Snowdrop escaped and was last seen on Sunday wandering through yards in Edgartown before disappearing for multiple days. Miss Nevin said that she's been reading every comment on the Islanders Talk thread in hopes that new information will come to light. The last update came Sunday night when one commenter said that they'd seen Snowdrop get hit by a car on Edgartown Vineyard Haven Road. Seeking more information became challenging, though, as Miss Nevin was not able to get in contact with the commenter. Miss Nevin told the Vineyard Gazette that the island's animal control services have helped tremendously in the search coordination efforts. Brian Welch of the Martha's Vineyard Hunt Club also sent up a thermal camera drone, but has yet to detect any pig activity. Miss Nevin said that Snowdrop is a very affectionate pig who likes back scratches, but that doesn't mean those who spot him should approach freely. Treat him like a loose hippopotamus, she said. Any Snowdrop sighting should be reported to animal control. In national and international news, former Tennessee Agriculture Commissioner Charlie Hatcher has defeated Congressman Andy Ogles in a Republican primary. Ogles' defeat marks a rare rejection of a candidate endorsed by President Donald Trump. Voters also chose 2 Memphis-area lawmakers, Republican State Senator Brent Taylor and Democratic State Representative Justin Pearson, to face off in a reconfigured district. The primaries test a new U.S. House map redrawn by Republican state lawmakers. Republicans are aiming for a clean sweep of Tennessee's congressional seats in November. The redistricting has sparked controversy, with some voters expressing concerns about diluted representation. A New Mexico court has ordered Instagram and Facebook parent company Meta to pay $567 million to address harms to young people from its platforms. The order came late Thursday in the second phase of a landmark trial that the social media giant lost in March. Judge Brian Bideshead said that $420 million of the money would be used for treatment services for young people. The rest will go toward awareness and prevention, screening services, and other costs over the next 5 years. Meta said in a statement that it disagreed with the ruling and will appeal it. Meta added that it remains confident in its record of protecting teens online. In sports news, Caleb Durbin lined a single to center field in the 13th inning to score Nick Sogard, and the Boston Red Sox rallied to beat the Chicago White Sox 12-11. Connor Wong had a two-run home run. Anthony Siegler added three RBIs and scored a run. Willy Abreu had two RBIs, including one to tie the game in the ninth. Andrew Monasterio also added two RBI doubles. Brian Baio, the last of nine Red Sox pitchers, worked two innings and earned the win. Boston Red Sox first baseman Tristan Casas has had surgery on his left wrist, the team announced, and the latest setback to land him on the injured list. Casas has been sidelined since rupturing his left patellar tendon while attempting to run out a slow grounder to first base on May 2nd, 2025.

0: time. Boats between Hyannis and Nantucket are also running on time. Right now, there are no standbys in Hyannis, and 12 cars and 2 trucks in standby on Nantucket. Taking a look at our forecast for the rest of this weekend. Today, early fog will burn off to mostly sunny skies with a high of 86 degrees. Partly cloudy tonight with a low of 72. Mostly sunny tomorrow. It'll be breezy with a high of 84. On Sunday, sunny skies with temperatures in the mid-80s. And for Monday, partly sunny skies with a high of 83 degrees. Right now, it's 76 degrees in Newport, 75 in Falmouth, 76 in Hyannis, 74 on Nantucket, and 75 degrees on Martha's Vineyard in Tisbury. That's all for MVY Radio News. 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

0: MVMI, the soulful voice of Rhiannon Giddens. The new album's entitled Hope is the Thing with Feathers. That's Carolina Rain. And Tom Petty in there, Breakdown, Dancing Around My Grave with from Andy Frasco and the UN. Seems like just yesterday, like last week, that Rhiannon Giddens was performing for the benefit of MVY Radio at the Old Wailing Church. We're looking forward to Elvis Costello doing the same tomorrow. It is Friday already, and it's also the first Friday of the month. That means first Friday in Vineyard Haven. That's right. That's today. The Cultural District is where it happens. You can enjoy incredible local food, vendors like Goldie's Rotisserie. You enjoy my vegan, yummy organic frozen treats and more. 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It's a full day of fun for all ages today, starting with an art market on Beach Street Extension from 10 a.m. to 2 p.m., live music and vendors in Owen Park starting at 5 o'clock this afternoon. Then Pathways Silent Disco on the beach at 9 o'clock. 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We have our news at 8 with Joe Stickles, and on deck, our morning beach and boating forecast.
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0: Ooh, and one more thing. 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
3: If you're planning on going to the beaches of Cape Cod and the islands, expect mostly sunny skies with temperatures getting up to about 85 to 90. We could also see a little bit of morning fog. The UV index is going to be very high, so you'll want to put on sunscreen, otherwise you can burn in as little as 15 to 25 minutes. We're also expecting a water temperature between 75 and 80 degrees, and there's going to be a low risk of rip currents. Winds are going to be from the southwest at 10 to 15 knots, with gusts up to 20 knots in the afternoon for Nantucket Sound. We'll see 2 to 3 foot seas and less than 1 mile visibility in any morning fog. I'm meteorologist David Morin, MVY Weather.

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2: Good morning, everyone, and happy Friday. I'm Joe Stickles, and it's now time for MVY Radio News. In local news, a dangerous riptide at Long Point Beach resulted in the death of a beloved father who tried to save his children as they were pulled out to sea. According to the Vineyard Gazette, 55-year-old Kevin Foster of Cambridge was at the West Tisbury South Shore Beach last Friday with his family when he noticed swimmers struggling with the current and calling for help. Mr. Foster entered the water but got caught in the current along with four other swimmers, which included his sons. The other swimmers made it back safely to the beach with the assistance of rescuers and beachgoers. Mr. Foster was also pulled out of the water but was later pronounced dead. He leaves behind his wife Nadia and two sons. Lifeguards are not stationed at the Trustees Beach, though there is rescue equipment there for rangers. There are often riptides along the Vineyard South Shore, and Edgartown guards pulled several people from the water at South Beach the same day that Mr. Foster died. The Chilmark Road Race is taking place this Saturday, August 8th, with a 10:30 a.m. start time. This year's race, the 49th since its inaugural summer, sold out just a few hours after registration opened on July 1st. The top limit, as per town rules, is 1,600 runners each year. Reflecting on the race's growth from a grassroots running effort to a beloved summer event, Hugh Weissman told the Vineyard Gazette that a combination of competition and community is what makes the Chilmark Road Race special. In national and international news, police say a man charged with starting one of the wildfires in Spokane, Washington, that have destroyed hundreds of buildings, planned the crime for weeks and researched when the weather would be best for igniting it. Detective Michael Drupeau said in a court filing Wednesday that Aaron Farinacci confessed to sparking the fire, described his planning process, and explained how he created a device to ignite the blaze. Farinacci has been charged with 5 counts of first-degree arson in connection with the Old Trails fire and 4 previous smaller blazes. He was scheduled to be arraigned on Thursday, but his lawyer asked for a competency evaluation before he enters a plea. A Senate committee has voted along party lines to hold Dr. Anthony Fauci in contempt of Congress over his refusal to answer questions at a hearing on his handling of the COVID-19 pandemic. The vote Thursday sets up a referral to the Department of Justice for potential investigation over whether the country's longtime top infectious disease official properly exercised his constitutional rights. A department spokesperson confirmed Thursday evening that the department had received the contempt referral, is reviewing it, and will work with the Senate accordingly. A referral from Congress doesn't compel prosecutors to act. Democrats are questioning whether the referral would be valid if the full Senate was bypassed. In sports news, Caleb Durbin lined a single to center field in the 13th inning to score Nick Sogard, and the Boston Red Sox rallied to beat the Chicago White Sox 12-11. Connor Wong had a 2-run home run. Anthony Siegler added 3 RBIs and scored a run. Willy Abreu had 2 RBIs, including 1 to tie the game in the 9th. Andrew Monasterio also added 2 RBI doubles. Brian Bello, the last of 9 Red Sox pitchers, worked 2 innings and earned the win. The Detroit Lions have agreed to a contract extension with Jahmyr Gibbs, a 3-year deal worth up to $75.7 million, that his agents say makes him the NFL's newest highest-paid running back. His agents also noted the new contract includes $51.5 million guaranteed for the Pro Bowler. 2 days earlier, Atlanta briefly made Bijan Robinson the NFL's highest-paid running back. Gibbs rushed for 1,223 yards and 13 touchdowns last season and had 77 receptions for 616 yards and 5 more touchdowns. The Steamship Authority's reservations-only policy is in effect all day today for boats traveling between Woods Hole and Martha's Vineyard. There are no standby lines for vehicles, but you may attempt to book a reservation for a vehicle as late as 1 hour before departure time. Island residents with last-minute travel needs can use the Blue Line in the preferred and excursion programs. The Steamship Authority is reporting slightly choppy seas today, and boats between Woods Hole and Martha's Vineyard are running on time. Boats between Hyannis and Nantucket are also running on time. There are no standbys in Hyannis, and 13 cars and 2 trucks in standby on Nantucket. Now let's take a peek at our forecast.
3: We're mostly sunny today with some morning fog. We'll get up to 85 to 90. Then more fog develops tonight with partly cloudy skies. We drop down to 70 to 75. Fog burns off early in the morning on Saturday. We're partly to mostly sunny afterwards, high 80 to 85. Then we've got another night with partly cloudy skies and fog and a low of 70 to 75 for Saturday night. Then we'll see mostly sunny skies on Sunday, another high of 80 to 85, and we're very similar on Monday, mostly sunny, 80 to 85. Winds are going to be from the southwest at 10 to 15 knots, with afternoon gusts up to 20 knots in Nantucket Sound. We'll see 2 to 3 foot seas and 1 mile or less visibility in morning fog. I'm meteorologist David Morin, MVY Weather.
2: Right now it's 78 degrees in Newport, 77 in Falmouth, 78 in Hyannis, 74 on Nantucket, and 76 degrees on Martha's Vineyard in Menemsha. I'm Joe Stickles for NVY Radio News. 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
1: 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They've earned it. And also, Bennett Farm Concert, an annual tradition since 1996 at 339 North Avenue in Rochester, Mass. 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

0: NBY Radio. She's citing the Dropkick Murphys. That's Renee Levesque, who was born and raised on Cape Cod. But early on, really early at the age of seven, she started writing songs and still pretty young, moved to Nashville to pursue her music career full time. Thus, the single Back to Boston. And if you want to hear and see her live, she is our summer concert series artist this coming Tuesday, August 11th, on the beautiful breezy patio at the Winnetou Oceanside Resort in Katama. And the following evening at 6 p.m., both nights for free, on the bandstand at Mashpee Commons. It's for Renee Levesque, our latest artist in our summer series, followed by Soul E Canto founders Rosie and Brian Amador, who are so talented. Kara McKee wraps our summer series August 25th and 26th. So we hope you will join us this coming week for Renee Levesque, who we just heard. American Girls, Counting Crows, going back to the year 2002 in the album Hard Candy. Driftin' Blues from Sam Cooke and his album Mr. Soul, going back to the year 1963. Chasing Pirates from Nora Jones' album The Fall. Well, it's Amy Vanneman. It is the dog days of summer already, and it is Friday. So if you happen to be on the island, and particularly if you have kids, you might want to try fishing if you aren't already a fisher person. 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
0: The sun is out and the forecast is for a mostly sunny day for the remainder of today, the high 86. Partly cloudy skies though tonight, the low overnight around 72 degrees. A mostly sunny, breezy day for tomorrow, Saturday, the high 84. And sunshine on Friday with a high of 86, about 78 degrees in Chatham. Our set of live acoustic and cover tunes this morning. I've got several songs here waiting for it to come up. I know it's going to do it. Even the computer is tired. It must be Friday. Well, I had a set of live acoustic and cover tunes. Maybe I don't. All right. Never mind. It's Friday. It's August, and the computer is also overtasked. All right, a track here from Coldplay's Everyday Life on MVY.

0: Coldplay here on MVY from the album they did in 2020, Everyday Life. That's Champion of the World. So my computer is now cooperating. Isn't that nice? And I have a set of live acoustic and cover tunes here, which includes some live Jack Johnson with Paula Funia from a benefit for the wildfire situation in Maui. Also live Elvis Costello, and right here a band who's playing tonight, or rather Sunday the 9th, at the Cape Cod Melody Tent in Hyannis. Maggie Rose will be opening for this band, Lake Street Dive.
1: If you're gonna tell them everything, tell them I'm a good kisser.

0: Blue. Thank you guys so much for being with us tonight. Thank you.
1: MBY Radio. Jack Johnson, Paul Afuna, who's on his record label, and John Cruz, live in 2012 on Maui at the Maui Arts and Cultural Center for the fire relief efforts for the benefit of fire relief and ongoing support for Maui. That song, Banana Pancakes. Watching The Detectives done live by Mr. Elvis Costello live back in the year 1977, September 27th. Of 77 live at Good Afternoon, a broadcast, and Lake Street Dive, that live version of Good Kisser. It's Amy Vanneman. Yes, Lake Street Dive performing this past weekend at Newport Jazz. They put on an incredible show. Every time you thought they couldn't turn up the energy anymore, they did. And they're performing this Sunday, August 9th, at the Cape Cod Melody

0: and in Hyannis, and our friend Maggie Rose will open for Lake Street Dive.
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0: Looking at our Cape and Islands forecast, and we do thank Cape Symphony for supporting our morning set of live acoustic and cover tunes. Allison Hammond will have a whole separate set around 5:20 this afternoon, made possible by Agway of Cape Cod. We are looking at mostly sunny skies for the remainder of this day, Friday, the 86th, the high. Then a partly cloudy evening in store through the overnight, the low 72, still pretty warm. Mostly sunny and breezy for Saturday tomorrow, the high 84 degrees. Sunny Sunday as well, temperatures reaching 86 on Sunday afternoon, and the extended forecast calls for a partly sunny day on Monday with a high around 83 degrees, 79 degrees in Osterville. Joe Stickles will bring us the news at 9 right here. Nikki Bloom, who started life and her musical career in California, but got a divorce and moved to Nashville, Tennessee. So this is a track from an album back in 2013 when Nikki Bloom and the Gramblers were still a band on MVY.

0: MVY Radio, Boston's own Will Daly. Sometimes the Night is from the album Boys Talking, his latest. Eric Lindell with Lay Back Down from an album he did back in the early part of this century called Low on Cash, Rich in Love, back in the year 2008. And Little Too Late, Nikki Bloom and the Gramblers here on MVY Radio. 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
0: It's 80 degrees in Hyannisport. 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
1: 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From Edgartown to Aquinnah, take some time this summer to visit these island icons before the season fades. Don't forget your camera. And also, Harbor Light Illumination Concert Series, a nonprofit donation-based music series returning to Falmouth Marine Park Saturday at 6 with artisans, food trucks, and more. 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
2: Good morning, everyone, and happy Friday. I'm Joe Stickles, and it's now time for MVY Radio News. In local news, Snowdrop the Pig remains on the loose, with a Facebook thread on Islanders Talk providing updates about the search. Katrina Nevin, Snowdrop's owner, brought three pigs from her home in Falmouth to her parents' house in Edgartown in July. This past weekend, Snowdrop escaped and was last seen on Sunday wandering through yards in Edgartown before disappearing for multiple days. Miss Nevin said that she's been reading every comment on the Islanders Talk thread and hopes that new information will come to light. The last update came Sunday night, when one commenter said that they'd seen Snowdrop get hit by a car on Edgartown Vineyard Haven Road. Seeking more information became challenging, though, as Miss Nevin was not able to get in contact with the commenter. Miss Nevin told the Vineyard Gazette that the island's animal control services have helped tremendously in the search coordination efforts. Brian Welch of the Martha's Vineyard Hunt Club also sent up a thermal camera drone, but has yet to detect any pig activity. Miss Nevin said that Snowdrop is a very affectionate pig who likes back scratches, but that doesn't mean those who spot him should approach freely. Treat him like a loose hippopotamus, she said. Any Snowdrop sightings should be reported to animal control. In national and international news, to reach a deal with Iran that reopens the economically vital Strait of Hormuz, President Donald Trump may need to do something out of character. Compromise. Any concession would be tough for the Republican president. He's insisted that there's no truth to his sagging poll numbers, the sluggish economy, and the U.S. military's dwindling stockpiles of key weapons. The sticking point between Trump and Iran is over control of the waterway that's crucial for oil shipments. The Trump administration has ruled out Iran charging fees to ships, but Iran has insisted on some measure of control, saying the strait will not go back to being an international waterway. 6 years after the world was thrust into a global pandemic, Republicans in power aren't leaving it in the past. Instead, they're bringing the COVID-19 politics to center stage for new scrutiny and demanding accountability. A Republican-led Senate committee's contempt vote against Dr. Anthony Fauci on Thursday represented their efforts to steer how America remembers the pandemic and who is responsible for it. Political scientists and historians said the focus on COVID grievances demonstrates how some of the wounds it opened have never been closed. Democrats have slammed the federal government's blaming of Fauci as a performative distraction that's not based in facts. In sports news, Caleb Durbin lined a single to center field in the 13th inning to score Nick Sogard, and the Boston Red Sox rallied to beat the Chicago White Sox 12-11. Connor Wong had a two-run home run, Anthony Seigler added three RBIs, and scored a run. Willy Abreu had two RBIs, including one to tie the game in the ninth. Andrew Monasterio also added two RBI doubles. Brian Bello, the last of nine Red Sox pitchers, worked two innings and earned the win. North Carolina defensive coordinator Steve Belichick is on medical leave. Head coach Bill Belichick announced his son's absence Thursday morning with the Tar Heels during the second week of preseason camp. Belichick offered no details but said the team hoped to have his son back as soon as possible. He also said the defensive staff already works collectively when asked about how the team would adjust during his son's absence. UNC opens the season August 29th against TCU in Dublin, Ireland. The Steamship Authority's reservations-only policy is in effect all day today for boats traveling between Woods Hole and Martha's Vineyard. There are no standby lines for vehicles, but you may attempt to book a reservation for a vehicle as late as 1 hour before departure time. Island residents with last-minute travel needs can use the Blue Line and the Preferred and Excursion programs. The Steamship Authority is reporting slightly choppy seas today and boats between Woods Hole and Martha's Vineyard are running on time. Boats between Hyannis and Nantucket are also running on time. Right now, there are no standbys in Hyannis, and 22 cars and 2 trucks in standby on Nantucket. Now let's take a look at our forecast.
3: We're mostly sunny today with some morning fog. We'll get up to 85 to 90. Then more fog develops tonight with partly cloudy skies. We drop down to 70 to 75. Fog burns off early in the morning on Saturday. We're partly to mostly sunny afterwards, high 80 to 85. Then we've got another night with partly cloudy skies and fog and a low of 70 to 75 for Saturday night. Then we'll see mostly sunny skies on Sunday, another high of 80 to 85, and we're very similar on Monday, mostly sunny, 80 to 85. Winds are going to be from the southwest at 10 to 15 knots, with afternoon gusts up to 20 knots in Nantucket Sound. We'll see 2 to 3 foot seas and 1 mile or less visibility in morning fog. I'm meteorologist David Morin, MVY Weather.
2: Right now it's 80 degrees at Newport, 79 in Falmouth, 81 in Hyannis, 75 on Nantucket, and 77 degrees on Martha's Vineyard in Edgartown. 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

0: M-V-Y, that's Monrovia, with a song from the album Bloodline, new this year, that's Field Song. Jacob Dylan, Something Good This Way Comes from Seeing Things, the album he did back in the year 2008. Who else? We had Van Morrison with Cypress Avenue from his famous Astral Weeks going back to the late 60s. And that was a live from Joan Osborne's Trouble and Strife, released in 2020. Jamie Vanneman here with you. If you are running around and you want to keep music with you, you can download our free mobile app by going to your app store on your phone. 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It's a lot of fun, and it's free. Give it a try. Lots of folks, in fact, more and more, are doing it, listening, that is, to MVY via their free mobile app. The MVY Radio mobile app is sponsored by Cape Symphony, Martha's Vineyard Bank, Highline Cruises, Citroen Realty Solutions, Cobuz Streaming and Download Platform, South Shore Music Circus, and Cape Cod Melody Tent. 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
0: We are expecting sunshine for the rest of this day today. The high 80 degrees here on Martha's Vineyard. Sunshine through the rest of the day. Some clouds moving in, some partial cloudiness through the overnight tonight. The low 72 degrees. Time now for musical notes. Musical notes for today, Friday, August 7th. On this day in music history, August 7th, 1954, Johnny Cash married Vivian Liberto at St. Anne's Catholic Church in Memphis. Cash had plans of becoming a Memphis appliance salesman. He instead formed a band with Luther Perkins and Marshall Grant and was signed to Sun Records a year later. On this day in 1971, the Bee Gees started a four-week run at number one on the U.S. charts with How Can You Mend a Broken Heart. It was the group's 10th U.S. hit and first number one. The Bee Gees penned the song, the Bee Gees penned song was originally offered to Andy Williams, but ultimately the Bee Gees recorded it themselves. It also later was covered by Al Green. On this day in the year 1980, John Lennon began recording his final album, Double Fantasy, at the Hit Factory in New York. Upon its release on November 17th by the newly formed Geffen Records, the album received widespread negative reviews from music critics, with many focusing on the album's idealization of Lennon and Ono's marriage. However, following John Lennon's murder, 3 weeks after its release, it became a worldwide commercial success and went on to win the 1981 Grammy Award for Album of the Year. On this day in 1982, Fleetwood Mac started a five-week run at number one on the U.S. charts with their 13th studio album, Mirage. The band's third U.S. number one album yielded several singles, Hold Me, Love in Store, and Oh Diane. On this, and that's it for musical notes, except for this. Nothing of particular musical interest for us on late night TV. It is Rodney Crowell's birthday today. He was born on August 7th, 1950. Rodney Crowell has worked with so many, Emmylou Harris and others, and a lot of artists have covered his work, including Bob Seger, Willie Nelson, and Carlene Carter. He's won two Grammys in his career, one in 1990 for Best Country Song for the song After All This Time, and one in 2014 for Best Americana Album for his album Old Yellow Moon. Here is Rodney Crowell on MVY.

MVY, new music from Red Clay Strays. The new album's called Grateful, Demons in Your Choir. Victoria Cardona, who's a Cuban-American musician, a friend of ours here at MVY Radio, the song Ghost from her album of last year, Que Paso, and a track from Rodney Crowell, who was born on this day in 1950. We heard Something Has to Change from his album Triage, and a song he recorded and included on a benefit album in 2020 for the benefit of the Music Health Alliance based in Nashville, support for American musicians who need health care. So things are happening because it's August, including the Harbor Light Illumination Concert Series. It's happening on Saturdays. 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

0: through August, starting at 6 o'clock in the evening. 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
2: Another great beach day coming up for the beaches of Southern Rhode Island. There is a heat advisory in effect through this evening. A little fog this morning. Once it burns off, we'll have mostly sunny skies. It'll be warm and humid. Temperatures will get up into the lower to middle 80s. UV index in the very high range, so bring the sunscreen. Your safe sun time only about 20 to 25 minutes. Water temperatures in the middle to upper 70s. There's a low risk for rip currents. High tides at 3:23 this afternoon at Newport. Offshore, we'll have southwest winds 10 to 15 knots, gust to 20 knots, seas 2 to 3 feet, visibility improving to 10 miles or better. Meteorologist Scott Kaplan, MVY Weather.

0: WMVY, Mark Broussard, going down to Louisiana. The track is called I'm Going Home from Chanceworth, taking his new album featuring Joe Bonamassa on lead, on co-vocals and guitar. And Joe Bonamassa is one of the three producers on the album. Pretenders, Love's a Mystery, going back to the year 2008. And we had Tripped Out Slim from Trombone Shorty's Parking Lot Symphony, released almost a decade ago. If you are a little tired of asphalt and concrete, well, if you're here for the weekend or have just arrived for your vacation on the Vineyard, welcome. If you haven't visited the Poly Hill Arboretum recently, it is so worth going. They are at 7795 State Road in West Tisbury. The Poly Hill Arboretum invites you to their staff-led botanical spotlight tours. You can learn about the Arboretum and its plant collections on a guided walk led by Poly Hill Arboretum Collections staff. Their specialized tour is designed to offer an in-depth experience focusing on a different aspect of the Arboretum. Poly Hill Arboretum is known for its living collections, but beyond the beauty of the grounds are special collections used for research. 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The tours are included with admission of $10 and free for Poly Hill Arboretum members. 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Tours are offered every other Friday through September 18th from 10 a.m. to 11. 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
0: I want to mention that the Grace Kelly Show, you may have heard the wonderful interview that PJ Finn did yesterday during the lunch hour with musician extraordinaire Grace Kelly. Tonight, she is performing live at the Old Wailing Church at 7:30 p.m. And the show is for the benefit. 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Grace Kelly tonight at 7:30 p.m. at the Old Wailing Church. Amy Vanneman hanging out with you for about another hour before PJ Finn arrives to bring us the midday, which will include six brand new songs on an extended What's New for Lunch. Right here, going back to the year 1996 and his album Black Sheep, here's Martin Sexton on MVY.
2: In a westerly direction, this car is my train.

there's got to be someone out there who thinks I still have my home. I got his picture right here in my back pocket, y'all, along with some rocks I found in Arizona I want to show him. And I know I returned to that awkward silence. There's so much work I've never known, but I know this man must make amends, 'cause I know my traveling days are done, and I know it all too well, 'cause I've had enough, y'all, of this freedom.

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1: 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Here on the vineyard, it's the perfect time to pause, soak it in, and savor these last golden days. Happy August. And also, the Black Cat Tavern, located on the Hyannis Harbor, and right next door, the Black Cat Harbor Shack, now open for the 2026 season. 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

0: MVY Radio, the voice of Brittany Howard. That's new music from Alabama Shakes. The song's called I Feel Hope Coming. The new album due out on August 28th, their third studio album and their first full-length project in over 11 years, as Brittany Howard took some time to do some solo work. The album's called I Must Be Dreaming, new music from Alabama Shakes. Good Thing from Patty Larkin, early 90s music from her album Angels Running. David Wax Museum, who will be coming to the area soon, towards the end of this month, Will You Be Sleeping from their album Knock Knock Get Up and U.S. Blues from the Grateful Dead at the top of the hour. If you want to check out the latest episode of Shakedown Stream, Deadheads of the World, this is Nirvana for you. 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
0: It is a beautiful day in this part of the world, mostly sunny Friday, the high 83 this afternoon, then partly cloudy skies for tonight, with patchy fog developing, the low overnight around 72 degrees. For tomorrow, Saturday, there's a slight chance of a shower in the morning, otherwise becoming partly to mostly sunny and breezy, the high 83 on Saturday afternoon. Then Sunday, sunny and breezy, the high around 83 once again, and the extended forecast calls for a mostly sunny day as well on Monday, not quite as humid with a high of 83 degrees. Temperatures in the upper 70s to low 80s across the Cape and Islands. It is 81 degrees in Harwich. If you like music from around the globe, the Putumayo World Music Hour is a way to travel, at least with your ears. And you can tune in every Sunday night here on MVY Radio at 6 p.m. for the Putumayo World Music Hour. They take us to a different part of the globe each week, and this time it's South Africa. So you'll hear Sepo Tshola, Miriam Makeba, Soul Brothers, Vusi Malahela, and other artists on the South Africa-themed Putumayo World Music Hour, Sunday at 6 p.m. here on MVY Radio. Here's Miriam Makeba covering a song you may well know and doing it rather well on MVY.

0: MVY Radio, that's Death Cab for Cutie from the new album, I Built You a Tower, the song Riptides, Watershed by the Indigo Girls. And we had a track from Miriam Makeba covering the Stephen Stills written Buffalo Springfield song For What It's Worth. It's Amy Vanneman hanging out with you for another little while. Speaking of songs from the era that the song For What It's Worth is from, the whole 60s and 70s folk and folk rock scene, My Back Pages with your host Barnes Newberry is that show. 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
0: Another quick check of the MVY Radio updated forecast. Mostly sunny skies for the rest of today, the high 83. Then some clouds move in tonight, partly cloudy skies with patchy fog developing, the low overnight around 72. We'll have a slight chance for a shower tomorrow morning, Saturday, then becoming partly to mostly sunny and breezy with a high of 83 degrees. Sunday, very nice also, sunshine, breezy, the high 83. And the same for Monday, but less humid, sunny, the high 83 degrees. Temperatures still in the upper 70s to low 80s across the Cape and Islands. It is 81 degrees on East Chop here on Martha's Vineyard. Got a track here from Patty Griffin going back to the year 2004 and her album Impossible Dream on MVY.

at those eyes and my lips get dry. And I know I gotta stay. Cause the only thing I can think about is kissing those tears away.

0: MBY, Johnny Blue Skies, also known as Sturgill Simpson. But Johnny Blue Skies is the alter ego of Sturgill Simpson and the Dark Clouds, with a song called Don't Let Go from the album Mutiny After Midnight. The Wood Brothers with Sparkling Wine from an album they did about, back in 2018 called One Drop of Truth. And Patty Griffin, Love, Throw a Line. Lots happening over the weekend here on MVY Radio, including an interview with jazz musician Eric Johnson. He spoke to Peter Halperin at Woodstove Studios, Peter's wonderful West Tisbury studio, and you can hear that conversation on Sunday night at 7 o'clock. It's Peter Halperin and Woodstove Studios Presents, made possible by South Mountain Company. This week, it's Eric Johnson.
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0: If you haven't done it yet and you feel so inclined to give us your favorite Elvis Costello collaboration with the video, if there is one, do that on our Facebook page. That's the theme for today's Friday Six Pack. Elvis is performing for the benefit of MVY Radio tomorrow. And so we are asking for your favorite Elvis Costello collaboration. The Six Pack is brought to us by MV Wine and Spirits and Sail Newport. Tune in tonight at 6 to see if your song has been included. What's happening? Also, Rock and Blues on the Blues at 8. At 9 o'clock, it's Uncharted Waters. 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His show will replay on Sunday at 9 p.m. as well, if you want to hear the songs again or tell somebody else to listen. Uncharted Waters, our new music hour tonight at 9 o'clock. And as a preview, during the lunch hour today with PJ Finn, you will hear not two, but six brand new songs on an extended What's New for Lunch. Allison Hammond keeps you company in the afternoon. She'll bend your mind at 3:20, play a set of live acoustic and cover tunes around 5:20. And in the 4 o'clock hour on Fridays, it's Rich Rogers popping in to keep it local, playing a song and giving us a little info on a Cape and Islands specific artist, keeping it local on Wednesdays and Fridays in the 4 o'clock hour with Rich Rogers. So that's the lowdown, the lineup, and I'll catch you on Monday morning. First thing, Amy Vanneman signing off, turning it over to PJ Finn. He'll have the At Work Challenge coming up at 11:20. I'll leave you here with Keb Moe on MVY.

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1: 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Did you know the ocean is warmest in late summer? It's the perfect time to take a dip in the water on one of the island's many beautiful beaches. Enjoy the rest of the summer. And also, the Enterprise Newspapers, the Upper Cape's locally owned and operated news outlet, serving Bourne, Falmouth, Mashpee, and Sandwich with weekly print publications, e-editions, newsletters, and on-Cape magazines. 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

0: MVY Radio, Tift Merritt. What a majestic song that is when it's really just a song about intimacy, about, well, you know, wanting to be with the one you love. Someone to watch the band with me. We heard Betty LeVette covering Neil Young. Everybody knows This Is Nowhere. We also heard Dawes, Comes in Waves, Life on the Run, single from Brandi Carlile, and Waiting in Vain from Bob Marley, also in that set. I'm PJ Finn. It's Friday. Hooray. Coming up in the lunch hour today, an extended What's New for Lunch. I'll bring you six brand new tunes coming up about an hour from now. And in 30 seconds, how's about we play the MVY Radio At Work Challenge?
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1: All right, let's play the game. I'm going to play a clip of music, an artist that we play, a song that we play here regularly on MVY. You got to figure out the artist and the song title for this.

0: MVY Radio. It's called Planting Tomatoes. That is Lucy Dacus. We also heard Carbon Leaf, What About Everything? Carry On from Crosby, Stills, Nash and Young from Deja Vu, and Oh Me Oh My from Sun Little. We just played the MVY Radio At Work Challenge.
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0: A little tough until it gets to the piano part. That is Nicole Atkins, the track called Listen Up. It's our At Work Challenge tune, and I'm going to play it for you in just a moment.
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2: Rather nice afternoon to head to the beach or out on the water across the Cape and the Islands. Mostly sunny skies, warm and humid. Temperatures will get up into the lower to middle 80s this afternoon. UV index in the very high range. Safe sun time only about 15 to 20 minutes. Water temperatures are in the middle to upper 70s. There is a low risk for rip currents. Offshore, winds out of the southwest, 10 to 15 knots, gusting to 20 knots at times. Seas 2 to 3 feet. Visibility 10 miles or better for most of the afternoon. I'm meteorologist Scott Kaplan, MVY Weather.
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0: MPY Radio. It's called Can't Be Wrong. That is Lo Cut Connie from the record Living in the USA. Mike Ferris, Can't No Grave Hold My Body Down. We also heard Band of Heathens, Take the Cake, and Listen Up from Nicole Atkins. It's Friday, and we're doing the Friday afternoon six-pack. Elvis Costello is performing at the Old Wailing Church, a sold-out show tomorrow night. So we're looking for Elvis Costello collaborations, because Elvis has worked with many, many, many, many different artists over the course of his fantastic career. So let's find some good Elvis collaborations for 6 o'clock today. Aurora's filling in at 6. 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
0: News comes up at noontime with Joe Stickles. Then in the lunch hour, it's Friday, so an extended What's New for Lunch. Something new from Steve Earle and Los Lobos together. And a treat for a Beatles fan? Yeah, that comes up in about half an hour on MVY.

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2: Good afternoon, everyone, and happy Friday. I'm Joe Stickles, and it's now time for MVY Radio News. In local news, the Chilmark Road Race is taking place this Saturday, August 8th, with a 10:30 a.m. start time. This year's race, the 49th since its inaugural summer, sold out just a few hours after registration opened on July 1st. The top limit, as per town rules, is 1,600 runners each year. Reflecting on the race's growth from a grassroots running effort to a beloved summer event, Hugh Weissman told the Vineyard Gazette that a combination of competition and community is what makes the Chilmark Road Race so special. A dangerous riptide at Long Point Beach resulted in the death of a beloved father who tried to save his children as they were pulled out to sea. According to the Vineyard Gazette, 55-year-old Kevin Foster of Cambridge was at the West Tisbury South Shore Beach last Friday with his family when he noticed swimmers struggling with the current and calling for help. Mr. Foster entered the water but got caught in the current along with four other swimmers, which included his sons. The other swimmers made it back safely to the beach with the assistance of rescuers and beachgoers. Mr. Foster was also pulled out of the water, but was later pronounced dead. He leaves behind his wife Nadia and two sons. Lifeguards are not stationed at the Trustees Beach, though there is rescue equipment there for rangers. There are often riptides along the Vineyard South Shore, and Edgartown guards pulled several people from the water at South Beach the same day that Mr. Foster died. In national and international news, Republican Senator Bill Cassidy of Louisiana says that he'll vote for Todd Blanche as Attorney General, likely paving the way for him to be confirmed to lead President Donald Trump's Justice Department. Cassidy announced his support today on the Senate floor, saying Blanche isn't perfect, but no one is. Blanche's confirmation had been thrown into doubt over opposition from two other Republican senators, Lisa Murkowski of Alaska and Susan Collins of Maine. Blanche's path to confirmation has been complicated over a settlement of Trump's lawsuit against the Internal Revenue Service that has drawn intense scrutiny by Republicans and Democrats alike. A federal appeals court has decided that President Donald Trump cannot build a $400 million ballroom at the White House without congressional approval. A three-judge panel from the U.S. Court of Appeals for the District of Columbia Circuit ruled today that Trump doesn't have the unilateral authority to construct a 90,000-square-foot ballroom where the White House's East Wing stood before he ordered its demolition. The panel upheld an April 16th order from U.S. District Judge Richard Leon for Trump's Republican administration to halt above-ground work on the ballroom. In sports news, Caleb Durbin lined a single to center field in the 13th inning to score Nick Sogard, and the Boston Red Sox rallied to beat the Chicago White Sox 12-11. Connor Wong had a two-run home run, Anthony Siegler added three RBIs and scored a run. Willy Abreu had two RBIs, including one to tie the game in the ninth. Andrew Monasterio also added two RBI doubles. Brian Bello, the last of nine Red Sox pitchers, worked two innings and earned the win. Jaylen Brown has joined the Philadelphia 76ers, forming an all-star trio with Joel Embiid and Tyrese Maxey. LeBron James is also on the way. Brown is still processing his departure from the Boston Celtics, where he won an NBA championship. He admits that he would have preferred to stay in Boston, but he's excited about the new opportunity. Brown has three seasons left on his Supermax deal and is ready to win with the Sixers. He skipped a traditional press conference, opting for a community event to emphasize his commitment to Philadelphia. The Steamship Authority's reservations-only policy is in effect all day today for boats traveling between Woods Hole and Martha's Vineyard. There are no standby lines for vehicles, but you may attempt to book a reservation for a vehicle as late as 1 hour before departure time. Island residents with last-minute travel needs can use the Blue Line and the Preferred and Excursion programs. The Steamship Authority is reporting slightly choppy seas today, and boats between Woods Hole and Martha's Vineyard are running on time. Boats between Hyannis and Nantucket are also running on time. Right now, there are 3 cars in standby in Hyannis, and 41 cars and 4 trucks in standby on Nantucket. Now let's take a look at our forecast.
3: Mostly sunny skies across the Cape and the Islands this afternoon. Humid, high 80 to 85. Partly cloudy tonight, patchy fog developing. We drop to the lower to middle 70s. Slight chance for a shower Saturday morning. Partly to mostly sunny in the afternoon. Breezy, high in the lower to middle 80s. Partly cloudy Saturday night, maybe a shower during the evening. Low 70 to 75. Lots of sunshine Sunday. Breezy, high in the lower to middle 80s. I'm meteorologist Scott Kaplan, MVY Weather.
2: Right now, it's 86 degrees at Newport, 85 in Falmouth, 87 in Hyannis, 79 on Nantucket, and 82 degrees on Martha's Vineyard in Oak Bluffs. I'm Joe Stickles for MVY Radio News. Stay tuned for the Lunch Hour with PJ Finn right after this on MVY.
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0: MVY Radio. It's called Cheap Beer. That's Palmyra. It's from a new EP from them. Placeholder until the next full-length album, I guess. It's the end of the world as we know it from REM, Steve Earle's Valentine's Day, and Going Through the Motions from Amy Mann. We're into the lunch hour. My name's PJ Finn, and on Fridays in this slot, I play you six brand new tunes. Got great stuff ahead coming up in 30 seconds. I would say this band is for fans of the band Camp.
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2: 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What's new for lunch?
0: All right, 6 new tracks for Friday on this extended What's New for Lunch. Let's start off with this one. The name of the band is Buffalo Traffic Jam. I think you'll know why I referenced the band Camp when you hear the song. It's called Luckiest Man Alive on MVY Radio. There's a fan.

0: MBY Radio, what's new for lunch? It's called The Square Root. His name is Cliff Hillis. That's a clever one. We also heard Buffalo Traffic Jam, a tune called The Luckiest Man Alive. We've got more of an extended What's New for Lunch coming up in 30 seconds.
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2: And also from listeners like Jim and Char from East Orleans, Mass., Marion from Yarmouth, Tillman and Suzanne from Alpharetta, Georgia and Edgartown, Christine from Newport, Rhode Island, and John from East Falmouth.
0: Now, I consider myself relatively well-versed in Beatles lore. I'm no Ray Whitaker, but yeah, I feel like I know a lot of the stories, and I was very unfamiliar with this next band. Kind of neat. Okay, the name of the band... So there was between 1963 and 1968, from Liverpool, England, a band of four musicians who played rock music. The twist, they were all women, and because they were from Liverpool, they're called the Liverbirds. And yeah, they were around in the 60s making music. Well, two of the surviving members have reformed a band with a couple of extra players, and they have new music out. So the song is called 1964, and these were contemporaries of the Beatles from Liverpool from that era. The song is called 1964 on MVY.

0: 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Here's John Wild. 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
1: We fought last night, woke up and left without saying goodbye. I went for a drive, you know how I get when I ain't thinking right. I've been losing touch with God and my friends and myself, Lord knows I can't lose you.

0: MVY Radio, what's new for lunch? Steve Earle and Los Lobos making a record together. Volver a Celaya? Sorry, I never took Spanish. Sorry. Steve Earle and Los Lobos, a new song from them. A man named John Wild before that. That's Wild with two eyes and an E on the end. Home is You. We heard the band Soft Loft with Wednesdays. And the Liverbirds, like from Liverpool, a song called 1964. They were actually making music in 1964, but they do have new music out. Cliff Hillis, The Square Root, and Buffalo Traffic Jam, Luckiest Man Alive. That is an extended What's New for Lunch. Thanks for checking out some new music with me on this Friday afternoon. I'll have more music for you tonight at 9 o'clock when I bring you Uncharted Waters. We're going to explore several tracks off the amazing, excellent new Margaret Glaspie record, and then other tracks from people like Susanna Hoffs and Danielle Ponder and more. That's on Uncharted Waters tonight at 9.
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0: August 1st. 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

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That's Snow Caps and the track called Coast. And Day or Night from Little Feet right before that. 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We have a couple of interns who like go do a rundown of everything that's going on Martha's Vineyard over the course of the week that follows, starting with the Wednesday and going through the following Tuesday. 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It always includes a rundown of stuff and then usually an interview on this week. With this week's episode, they discuss upcoming events like the Martha's Vineyard African American Film Festival and the HBCU College Fair. Then they have an interview with a writer named Stephen A. Holmes, and they talk about his book, Black Messiahs. That is Vineyard Happenings. 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

harvest left no food for you to eat. 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

0: MVY Radio, Margaret Glaspie. Her song is called Michigan. You'll hear more from Margaret tonight on Uncharted Waters. We're going to play songs from her record, I Am Both, which is out today. No Sunlight from Death Cab for Cutie, Mumford & Sons right before that, Doing the Cave. This week marks the return of the Harbor Light Illumination Concert Series. They took a couple of weeks off, but for the rest of August, every Saturday, they have shows, and tomorrow night's show is going to be good. It's the James Montgomery Band. James Montgomery, the incredible blues man, harmonica player, band leader, sometimes sideman, and he's got a good rocking show for you tomorrow night. 6 o'clock, the food trucks open and the cash bar opens. 7 o'clock, the band usually starts and plays for a couple of hours. 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

MVY Radio, the new Rolling Stones track is called In the Stars. Bruce Springsteen, Blinded by the Light. A song called The Chain from The Highwaymen. And Jalen Naganda, Doctrine of Love. I want to remind you one more time that Grace Kelly performs tonight at the Old Wailing Church in Edgartown. This is put on by the Margaret Stuart Lindsay Foundation. It's a fundraiser for the Martha's Vineyard Nonprofit Collaborative, and it is tonight in Edgartown. 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They have the ticket link there as well. I'm sure they are selling tickets at the door as well. Grace was here yesterday. She is delightful. Great interview. She performed live in the studio for an audience of, I don't know, we had maybe like 25 people in.

On the water across the Cape and the Islands, mostly sunny skies, warm and humid. Temperatures will get up into the lower to middle 80s this afternoon. UV index in the very high range, safe sun time only about 15 to 20 minutes. Water temperatures are in the middle to upper 70s. There is a low risk for rip currents. Offshore, winds out of the southwest, 10 to 15 knots, gusting to 20 knots at times. Seas 2 to 3 feet. Visibility 10 miles or better for most of the afternoon. I'm meteorologist Scott Kaplan, MVY Weather.

0: MVY Radio, Rodrigo y Gabriela. It's called Our Home. That's new from them. Let It Be Sung, Jack Johnson, Matt Costa, and Zach Gill, and Larkin Poe with A Little Bit. Hey, you know what I saw today down at the Steamship Authority? Rides. The amusements. The fair is coming. This starting next Thursday, the Martha's Vineyard Agricultural Fair starts. It's always like a fun, I don't know, whatever, sign of mid-August when off the Steamship Authority comes, you know, rides, parts of a Ferris wheel or merry-go-round or whatever. Anyway, MVY Radio will be broadcasting from the fair on the first day of the fair, which is Thursday, August 13th. A.B. Vanneman will be on the scene that morning, and we'll have a table at the fair all weekend long. We have a prize wheel, so stop by and you can win stickers and CDs and Blue Lobster temporary tattoos at the Ag Fair, which starts next Thursday.
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0: All right, my friends, I'm PJ Finn. I'm going to take off for the afternoon and make way for Allison Hammond. She's coming in. She'll have the entertainment report throughout the afternoon. We'll also have Keeping It Local with Rich Rogers in the 4 o'clock hour. The Friday afternoon six-pack is at 6 o'clock. Our theme, of course, because Elvis Costello plays at the Old Wailing Church tomorrow night, your favorite Elvis Costello collaboration. We're looking for six great Elvis collaborations, and Aurora is doing the six-pack tonight, so she will play the six best requests at 6 o'clock. 8 o'clock is the Blues at 8. Brian Sansis fills in on a rock and blues Friday night. I will be back for Uncharted Waters 9 o'clock tonight. Lots of great stuff in tonight's program, including several tracks from Margaret Glasby's album, which is out today. A new one from Valerie June, Danielle Ponder, and more. That is tonight at 9. Tomorrow morning, a new episode of My Back Pages. 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All right. I love you guys. I'm PJ Finn. See you tonight at 9 for Uncharted Waters. Otherwise, next week, right here on MVY.

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0: MVY Radio. That's Joe Pernice with Amy Mann, and the song is Deep Into the Dawn. We had David Crosby in the set, we had Ben Taylor, Jovi Riccio, and Joe Jackson starting this 2 p.m. hour off. TGIF, happy Friday to you guys. Here we are again. It's going too fast, but there's so much going on that we have to tell you about. Lots of concerts and First Fridays and things like this. So I hope you spend the day with me, and I'll let you know about some of the activities happening around the Cape and Islands. We'll have a mind bender, set up live acoustic covers. Of course, it's Friday, so we will have a Keeping It Local track and so much more. I love your company. MVY.
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0: It's mostly sunny. It's 83 degrees here in West Tisbury. Tonight, partly cloudy skies, patchy fog developing, around 72 expected. And for our Saturday, slight chance for a morning shower, becoming partly to mostly sunny and breezy, 83 degrees. Sunday, sunny and breezy, 83 degrees. Ahead to Monday, mostly sunny, not as humid, 83 degrees. We have no marine advisories in effect to report to you. Our winds are southwest, 10 to 15 knots, with some gusts up to 20 knots. Our wave heights are 2 to 3 feet. Visibility is great, 10 miles or better. And that's our weather. And now let's get back into some music. Here's Robert Plant with Alison Krauss, Searching for My Love. MVY.

0: MVY Radio, Carly Simon, Howl. That's that song, and her new record's called Comes in Waves. Indeed. Michael Kiwanuka in the set. We had Wilco and Robert Plant with Alison Krauss from their album back to 2021, Raise the Roof, Something for My Love. Here's our Friday six-pack theme. Since we have Elvis Costello coming to us tomorrow, bring us your favorite Elvis Costello collaboration. And as you may know, Elvis is going to be here tomorrow for our fundraising concert at the Wailing Church. So I hope we hear some great suggestions from you guys. Maybe if we get a chance to talk to Elvis, he might be listening. You never know. So bring us your choices on our Facebook page for our Friday six-pack collaborations that Elvis Costello has done. And we'll see after the news at 6 p.m. tonight, the best six suggestions from Bill Narkowitz's point of view. MVY.
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0: MVY Radio, Jayhawks, keeping our heads above water. That's the name of that song. They have a new record. It's called Sanctuary Park. My back pages. Let's see. Barnes Newbery, number 605. Wow, this is his 605th My Back Pages show. 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And what will he be doing, our Barnes Newbery, tomorrow? He's putting the focus on Jerry Garcia, and this will be part two. 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
1: 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Coldplay in the set, KT Tunstall with Neil Finn, Hazel Black. And we had Fish in the set and Talking Heads starting this 3 p.m. hour off. Harbor Light Illumination Concert Series. 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And once again, James Montgomery on the 8th, Saturday, the day at tomorrow. That's tomorrow. Yeah. The 15th, it's Gracie Grace and All the Good Boys. And then on the 22nd, it's Grain Thief. 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
1: So this week, it's the first week of August, so hello, August week. That's our theme. And I'm having questions about August. So, August 26th, it celebrates the ratification of the 19th Amendment. What is the 19th Amendment? A little bit of a quiz for history buffs. All right, I'm going to give you the answer on the next break. That's your afternoon mind bender. Hello, August. MVY.

what happiness is. In his eye there's a hunter's gleam. Something to look forward to. This cat's gonna get the cream. Skin of a mango is so smooth, smoother than the devil. Cut it, slice it, chop it up to the rhythm of a Cockney rebel.

0: MBY Radio, Courtney Barnett with Waxahachie and Sight Unseen. I'm hearing a lot about Courtney Barnett's performance at Newport Folk, and just like someone had told me, it was Deb told me, brought her to tears. You know, when you see a performance, it literally brings you to tears. It's so powerful. I love that. I know. I didn't go to Newport Folk Festival either. I know. But you know what? You can go onto our site, and there's some archived shows there and artists that play Newport Folk Festival. So enjoy that, and we'll see who plays next year. Now, a few minutes ago, I asked you guys an afternoon mindbender.
1: Mind.
0: And because it's Hello August week, I'm asking you questions about the month of August. So on August 26th, it celebrates a day from 1920 where there was ratification of the 19th Amendment. And I asked you, what is that? Well, it's Women's Equality Day on August 26th, and it celebrates the 1920 ratification of the 19th Amendment, and with it, women's right to vote in the United States. Yes, we had to be ratified. I don't know why, but we did, and we were. All right, that's the answer to today's Afternoon Mindbender. We're going to have another question for you, a whole slew of questions next week. Don't know what the subject's going to be, but we'll learn something. MVY.
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3: Mostly sunny skies today, highs to 85, then partly cloudy for the overnight, maybe a little fog as well, lows down to 72. Becoming partly to mostly sunny on Saturday after the chance of a morning shower, breezy, highs to 84, and then for Sunday, sunny and breezy, highs to 86. For my beachgoers out there, we'll see winds southwest 10 to 15 knots, gusts to 20. Seas 2 to 3 feet, our UV levels at 8, which is pretty high, so bring some sunscreen, and our water temperature 75 to 78 degrees. Rip currents are low, and we'll see high tides around this area in the evening. I'm meteorologist Heidi Ankley's MVY weather.
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0: MVY Radio, River Shook with Country Angel. Grace Kelly, live at the Old Wailing Church tonight. If you had a chance to hear Grace being interviewed and doing a wonderful in-studio performance with PJ yesterday, that was just so much fun. So it's a treat. She's a treat. gifted artist. And I asked a couple of saxophone player friends of mine, how did she do that? How do you take this huge instrument with such a huge sound and temper it so much when you're on a live mic? And I actually asked a couple of stupid questions, like, is there something on the saxophone that can help you do that? No, it's all breath control. This woman is extraordinary in her art. So that is tonight, Grace Kelly at the Old Wailing Church. And let's see, I've got an entertainment report coming up for more things happening around town.
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0: 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Narragansett Cafe, Jamestown, the Wright Brothers annual bash, 8:30 p.m. Newport Blues, Newport, Lufkid at 7. And One Pelham East, Newport, Dueling Pianos, 7:30 till 10:30, Late Night DJ, 11:30 till 1 a.m. And that's your entertainment report. Have fun out there. MVY.

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0: 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Bruce Hornsby, take a light strain. Maybe you went to a Bruce Hornsby show. I'm hearing such great things about his performance. Yay. There are little bits and pieces on the internet, which we all get to listen a little bit, at least take a peek, right? We had Bahamas in the set. We had Ballroom Thieves, Alison Russell, No Springtime. Allman Brothers with Whipping Post, starting the 4 p.m. hour off. The 164th annual Ag Fair takes place Thursday, August 13th through Sunday, August 16th in West Tisbury. So MVY Radio's Amy Vandeman will be broadcasting from the scene on Thursday morning and will have a table at the fair all weekend long. So stop by and say hello to MVY staff and volunteers and have your kids spin our prize wheel to win stickers, CDs, and blue lobster, well, temporary tattoos. See you at the Ag Fair.
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0: MVY Radio, Phoebe Bridgers with Lost Boys. Who was it? Oh, I just read something about Phoebe Bridgers, and it was someone's, I think it may have been like Robert Plant or something, but he was talking about who his favorites are on his own personal playlist, like calling out some great artists, and Phoebe Bridgers was in there. And I just remember thinking, and that would make sense that it would be Robert Plant, because he absolutely has interest in younger generations' music and really stays up to date. I'm very impressed, actually, by Robert Plant's capability to kind of change his vibe, if you will, his whole vibe, you know, from serious rock and roll from my childhood to almost folk music. And now that some standards are in there, you know, it's just, I think it's wonderful. He's going with the flow and giving some wonderful treatment to the younger artists coming up. I love that. Love seeing that. I've got coming up, here goes my phone. Coming up, I've got some Ben Harper. I've got the Swell Season, old 97s, and more. MVY.
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2: Mostly sunny skies today. High temperatures about 85 degrees. We'll have a few clouds roll in for evening and overnight. Partly cloudy skies are expected. Maybe a little bit of fog, too. Overnight lows down about 72. Could see a morning shower or two for Saturday, then turning partly to mostly sunny. The breeze will pick up a little bit, and we'll see highs right around 84. Breeziness continues into Sunday, but will be sunny and a little bit warmer with highs to 86. For our boating friends, winds out of the southwest at 10 to 15. Knots, gusts to 20, seas 2 to 3 feet. We've got high tide in Chatham, 7:28 p.m., Wellfleet, 6:53 p.m., and Newport, 3:23 p.m. this afternoon. I'm meteorologist Heidi Ankley's MVY weather.
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0: MVY Radio, Mumford & Sons with Sierra Farrell here. Prize Fighter is the name of this record from Mumford & Sons. So once again, MVY Radio presents Harbor Light Illumination Concert Series. If you would like to get tickets, well, it's a pay what you can situation. And you have a chance to see James Montgomery tomorrow. Now, I'll tell you more about it. It's at the Falmouth Bandshell. This is the Harbor Light Illumination Concert Series. Now, this is presented by New England Festivals, Inc. 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
0: And here is your entertainment report for tonight, Friday, August 7th, 2026. 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Shack Out Back, Chris Vincent, 6:30 till 9:30. 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Narrow Center, Fall River, the James Hunter 6 at 8. 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Narragansett Cafe, Jamestown, the Wright Brothers annual bash, 8:30 p.m. Newport Blues, Newport, Lufkid at 7. And One Pelham East, Newport, Dueling Pianos. 7:30 till 10:30, late night DJ, 11:30 till 1 a.m. And that's your entertainment report. Have fun out there. MVY.

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0: MVY Radio, Goose with Good to Be. Patty Larkin, John Mayer in the set. John Hyatt was in there. There's our Elvis Costello with Allison. I'm telling you, I'm really hoping that Elvis will sing Allison tomorrow night. I'm going to be so disappointed if he doesn't. I mean, seriously, it's true. We have heard that this world is killing us over and over and over and over again, sung to us by so many people who can't sing. It would be really nice to hear from the man himself. Anyway, so that was Allison starting this Friday's 5 p.m. hour off. South Africa is the focus for Putumayo World Music Hour on Sunday at 6 p.m. Putumayo World Music Organization, they go around the world and they bring culture to us via music from far reaches of earth. So Putumayo World Music Hour, 6 p.m. every Sunday. And the focus this Sunday at 6 p.m. is South Africa. MVY.
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0: All right, time to get into our set of live acoustic covers. I'm going to start with two on-the-road captures and then a live track. So we will begin with Distraction number 74, in parentheses, I Knew It, from Avett Brothers. I've got The Flame You Follow from Jason Spooner and James Taylor. I just love this song, Up on the Roof, and this is a live version of it. It's such a cute song. So, your set of live acoustic covers now on MVY.

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0: MVY Radio, a set of live acoustic covers right there for you. James Taylor wrapping it up with a live version of Up on the Roof. We had Jason Spooner, The Flame You Follow. Avid Brothers with Distraction Number 74, I Knew It. That was an on-the-road capture as well. I am thinking about people up on a roof right now. It is hot out there, and I don't know how roofers do it. Please be careful. Drink lots of water. We think about you. We really do. It's a hard job. Well, coming up, some music from Colin Hay. I've got Grace Potter with Lucius, and I'll start winding down, but it doesn't end here, that's for sure. Your Friday six-pack comes up after the news at 6 p.m., and we have been asking you for collaborations that Elvis Costello has done for your suggestions for the six-pack on our Facebook page if you'd like to make a suggestion. And then the six best suggestions from a DJ's point of view, from Bill's point of view, will be spun after the news at 6 p.m. tonight. So that is our theme for the Friday six-pack. So I hope you will think of a song that Elvis Costello collaborated on that you like. Give us a video of it on our Facebook page, or at least a title name, and we'll see what happens after the news at 6. MVY.
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2: If you're planning on spending your Saturday on the beaches of the Cape and the Islands tomorrow, we could see a passing shower in the morning. Otherwise, clouds will be giving way to partly to mostly sunny skies. It'll be breezy with highs in the low to mid-80s. Make sure you pack sunscreen because with a very high UV index, safe sun time is just 15 to 25 minutes. Water temperatures are in the low to mid-70s with a low risk for rip currents. Offshore, winds will be southwest at 10 to 15 knots, gusting up to near 20 knots. Seas will be between 2 and 4 feet, and visibility will be between 5 and 7 miles in morning showers before improving throughout the day. I'm meteorologist Morgan Bolton, MVY Weather.
0: Here's Colin Hay with I Just Don't Think I'll Ever Get Over You. MVY.

0: is the name of his record. And I will bring you an entertainment report. There's a lot going on tonight, and then I'll give you a quick kiss. Bye-bye.
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0: And here is your entertainment report for tonight, Friday, August 7th, 2026. 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The Black Dog Bakery Cafe, Music Bingo at 6. 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Narragansett Cafe, Jamestown, the Wright Brothers annual bash, 8:30 p.m. Newport Blues, Newport, Lufkid at 7. And One Pelham East, Newport, Dueling Pianos, 7:30 till 10:30, Late Night DJ, 11:30 till 1 a.m. And that's your entertainment report. Have fun out there. MVY. That's it for me, darlings. Thanks so much for hanging out with me. Have a wonderful weekend, and I'll catch you on Monday. Stand by for Bill coming in next on MVY. Mwah.

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2: Good evening, everyone. Aurora McGuckin here. I'm in for Bill Narkowitz tonight. Hope you're having a good Friday so far. It's time now for the MVY Radio Business Report. On Wall Street on Friday, the Dow ended the day up 0.28% at 54,036. The Nasdaq gained 1.30% to 26,690, and the S&P 500 gained 0.62%, ending the day at 7,757. Tonight, the Red Sox are hosting the Athletics at 7:10 p.m. at Fenway. They will also play them tomorrow at 4:10. The Steamship Authority's reservations-only policy is in effect all day today for boats traveling between Woods Hole and Martha's Vineyard. There are no standby lines for vehicles, but you may attempt to book a reservation for a vehicle as late as 1 hour before departure time. Island residents with last-minute travel needs can use the Blue Line in the Preferred and Excursion programs. Right now, 12 cars in the Blue Line in Woods Hole and 6 cars in the Blue Line in Vineyard Haven. The Steamship Authority is reporting calm seas right now. Boats between Woods Hole and Martha's Vineyard are running on time. Boats between Hyannis and Nantucket are also running on time. 5 cars in standby in Hyannis, no trucks. And 45 cars and 4 trucks in standby on Nantucket. Now let's take a look at our forecast.
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3: This evening and overnight will bring partly cloudy skies with areas of fog possible in lows in the low to mid-70s. We could see a passing shower tomorrow morning before clouds give way to partly to mostly sunny skies. It'll be breezy with highs in the low to mid-80s. More showers are possible tomorrow evening with partly cloudy skies overnight and lows in the low to mid-70s. A sunny and breezy end to the weekend Sunday with highs in the low to mid-80s. Offshore winds will be southwest at around 10 to 15 knots tonight. Seas will be between 2 and 4 feet and visibility will be between 1 and 3 miles, except for less than 1 mile after midnight south of the islands due to patchy fog. I'm meteorologist Morgan Bolton, MVY Weather.
2: It is currently 80 degrees in Falmouth, 81 in Newport, Rhode Island. It's 80 degrees in Hyannis, 79 degrees on Nantucket, and it is 79 degrees on Martha's Vineyard here in West Tisbury. How are you out there? It is officially Friday night. It is officially time for the Friday afternoon six-pack, so we are going to get into it thanks to MV Wine and Spirits and Sail Newport for their support of the Friday afternoon six-pack every single week here on MVY Radio. So, as many of you know, tomorrow at the Old Whaling Church, we are hosting our annual benefit concerts, and we are so lucky to have Elvis Costello performing for us. The show is sold out, but in honor of that show, we thought we would do a six-pack based on Elvis Costello's many, many collaborations. He has worked with so many different artists over the years, both in the studio and done some really special live collaborations. So that was the theme. There were so many great options, way more, as usual, than we have room for since I only get to play six. But let us start off with one suggested to us by Fred. This one is Elvis Costello and Lucinda Williams doing Room 13, which is a song that Jesse Malin and Lucinda Williams did on one of his albums in 2019. After Jesse Malin suffered his stroke, a bunch of artists got together and made this album called Silver Patron Saints, The Songs of Jesse Malin. It was a tribute album that helped to raise money for his recovery. So From that album, here is Elvis Costello and Lucinda Williams covering Room 13 on MVY Radio.

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1: Sharing the stage with me and making his very first Grand Ole Opry appearance this weekend is Elvis Costello.

MVY Radio. That's Elvis Costello and Alan Toussaint with Tears, Tears, and More Tears. Thanks to Steve and David for asking for that one. Our theme for the Friday Afternoon Six-Pack today was Elvis Costello collaborations in honor of our concert that he's doing tomorrow night. So let's run it back. We had Jenny Lewis with Elvis Costello on the song Carpetbaggers from her debut solo record Acid Tongue from 2008. Thanks to KP for that one. We had Elvis Costello and Burt Bacharach with Toledo. Thanks to Ron for that one. Elvis Costello and Emmylou Harris, the live version of Love Hurts. Thanks to Walter for that one. Laura asked for Walk Us Uptown, Elvis Costello and the Roots there. And we started off the six-pack with Elvis Costello and Lucinda Williams with Room 13, a song originally done by Jesse Malin and Lucinda Williams. Thanks to Fred for that one. That is your Friday Afternoon Six-Pack. If you have the time and the interest, you can go to our Facebook page and look through the comments. There's like 50 of them, and they are full of great suggestions. So many great live performances that I didn't have the room for in this set, but it was quite a lot of fun to listen through all of your suggestions. And thanks so much for playing along every week. And thanks to MV Wine & Spirits and Sail Newport for their support of the Friday Afternoon Six-Pack. All right, let's get back into music now. Well, first, let me remind you that since it is Friday, we will have Rock and Blues on the Blues at 8. Brian is in for Bill Narkowitz tonight at 8 o'clock. At 9 o'clock, PJ Finn will bring you Uncharted Waters. He'll be featuring the new Margaret Glaspie record. It just came out today. It's called I Am Both, plus music from Valerie June and Susanna Hoffs and more, thanks to Nest and Feathers. Okay, now let's get back into music. Here's a little Ziggy Marley for you. Here's Look Who's Dancing on MVY Radio.

MVY Radio, Death Cab for Cutie there with Stone Over Water. We had Bonnie Raitt with Take My Love With You and Ziggy Marley, Look Who's Dancing, off 1989's Conscious Party. Well, there is a party going on down in Vineyard Haven right now. It's First Friday. Can you believe it? Another month, another First Friday. So the Vineyard Haven Cultural District puts this together every month during the summer and the fall. There is food. There is live music. There are vendors. And there will be dancing. So down in Owen Park, they kicked off at 5 o'clock. Pathway Silent Disco will kick off at 9 o'clock. They've got artisans and they've got food from Goldie's and yummy popsicles and a whole lot more. You can find out all the information at vhlibrary.org. Again, that's going on right now in Vineyard Haven down at Owen Park. They're also doing it next month and October, I believe, all the way until December on the first Friday of every month. We'll get back to music now with Lord Huron, off last year's The Cosmic Selector Volume 1. Here's Nothing I Need on MVY Radio.

0: MVY Radio. That's Mitski there with I'll Change For You off the album Nothing's About To Happen To Me. It came out back in February. Bruce Springsteen there with a live version of Jersey Girl and Lord Huron with Nothing I Need. Tomorrow at the Falmouth Bandshell, another installment of the Harborlight Illumination concert series. James Montgomery is performing tomorrow. So this is happening every Saturday in August, thanks to New England Festivals, Inc. The shows are open to all ages and abilities. 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You can also find out all kinds of information there about the series. They have food trucks, they have a cash bar, they've got vendors and music starting at 6 o'clock on Saturdays for the rest of August. Again, tomorrow, James Montgomery. You can find out more information on their website, harborlightillumination.org.
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0: MVY Radio. That's Maya DeVitri with All My Faith. That is the title track off her latest album. Aretha Franklin there, I Never Loved a Man. We had the Decemberists with Perfect Crime Number 2. U2 there, their new single Street of Dreams. And we had Brandi Carlile with Sam Smith on Party of One. How's it going? Aurora McGuckin here, hanging out in for Bill Narkowitz tonight. Happy Friday. Hope you're having a good Friday night so far. Coming up at 8 o'clock, Brian Sansis is in on the blues at 8. You get rockin' blues on a Friday night around here. And then at 9 o'clock, it's Uncharted Waters with PJ Finn. So on Uncharted Waters, you get a whole hour of new music. I know that tonight PJ is featuring the new Margaret Glaspie album, plus music from Valerie June and Susanna Hoffs, and a whole lot more thanks to Nest and Feathers. Otherwise, I will be hanging out with you, so we'll get back into music with Ballroom Thieves right after this.
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0: MVY Radio, that's Maya Hawk with Green Dragon off her new album Maitreya Corso. We had Van Morrison in there with Real Real Gone, Jack Johnson with Upside Down, and Ballroom Thieves with Tenebrist. Tomorrow, there will be a new episode of MVY Radio's My Back Pages up in the MVY Radio archives. It's episode number 605. Barnes just celebrated 15 years of doing this show. So congratulations to your host, Barnes Newberry, on 605 episodes now and 15 years and like a month or so. Tomorrow's episode, it simply says selections for the theme. So random songs, some more Jerry Garcia, his birthday was last week, and some Mink DeVille. 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
2: This evening and overnight will bring partly cloudy skies with areas of fog possible in lows in the low to mid-70s. We could see a passing shower tomorrow morning before clouds give way to partly to mostly sunny skies. It'll be breezy with highs in the low to mid-80s. Some more showers are possible tomorrow evening with partly cloudy skies overnight in lows in the low to mid-70s. A sunny and breezy end to the weekend on Sunday with highs back in the low to mid-80s. I'm meteorologist Morgan Bolton, MVY Weather.
0: Back in 2016, Sting released an album called 57th and 9th. It was named after an intersection in Manhattan that he would cross every day to get to Avatar Studios in Hell's Kitchen, now known as Power Station at Berkeley, NYC. That's where he recorded this album on West 53rd Street. The album's called 57th and 9th. The song I'm going to play you right now is called I Can't Stop Thinking About You, here on MVY Radio.

0: MVY Radio, that's Billy Strings with Burn the Other End. We had the Wallflowers, How Good Can It Get? We had Susan Tedeschi and Derek Trucks, Their Day in the Sun, their version of that song. And we had Sting with I Can't Stop Thinking About You off the album 57th and 9th that came out about 10 years ago. Well, the Wallflowers are coming to Martha's Vineyard next Saturday, August 15th. They are performing for the annual benefit concert for the Martha's Vineyard Camp Meeting Association. So they're going to be live at the Tabernacle. They are headlining in Oak Bluffs that night with special guests Wolf Trap opening. So you can get your tickets at mvcma.org. Again, that's next Saturday, August 15th, the annual benefit concert for the Martha's Vineyard Camp Meeting Association featuring the Wallflowers.
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0: In just a couple of minutes, I'm going to turn things over to Brian Sansis because it's time for the Blues at 8 here on MVY Radio. You get Rockin' Blues on a Friday night. He's in for Bill tonight. Then at 9 o'clock, PJ Finn in the chair for Uncharted Waters. Tonight on Uncharted Waters, a few tracks from the brand new Margaret Glaspie album. It just came out today. It's called I Am Both. Plus music from Valerie June and Susanna Hoffs and more, thanks to Nest and Feathers. I will be back in the chair at 10 o'clock to keep the music going, so I will catch you then. Get ready for the Blues at 8 here on MVY Radio.